Just like the Phils, you can kick off your week a winner tonight on Q102. It's Nico Oso, the night show, with a big shout out to Jesus Luzardo pitching his very first career shutout, beating the Braves down in South Philly. Let's go, Fightins! Now you can win your way in to see the Jonas Bros, Gracie Abrams. How about Sombra at the Xfinity Mobile Arena? 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Let's fire it up. It's on cue.

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2: 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We got some time to get ready for Sunday, the Birds, 425 kickoff. But I need you to know on Saturday, Nico Oso and Buster from 8:30, 9:30 in the morning to 11:30 before the kickoff for your Temple Owls, also at the Link. 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
2: New Olivia Rodrigo to start your new week and stupid song on Philly's number one hit music station, Q102. Super special shout out to Andre Blake and Danley Jean-Jacques, named to MLS Team of the Match Day. Showing you how they get down in this town. We're back at home Wednesday, Subaru Park, with the boys in blue, your Philadelphia Union, Nico Oso. 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

Of course, we're going to celebrate the foundation of America today. Labor Day parade going through South Philadelphia. What is going on, my hardworking men and women? It's Nico Oso, the night show on Q102. That goes for you too, my Uber drivers, Lyft drivers, DoorDashers, first responders, the teachers going back to school with the kids tomorrow. Oh, man, summer wrapping up nicely. Let's tie a bow on it. Some new music coming your way for your new week. Malcolm Todd Earnings and how you could win your way into some pretty cool concerts. Jonas Brothers up for grabs. It's on the iHeartRadio.

Gary, what up, brother? Gary over at the best the Oyster House. He is the best oyster shucker in the city. Gary McCready, brother, I see ya. Congratulations on a big summer and your award, Best of Philly, bro.

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1: 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It's Nico Oso with Malcolm Todd. 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

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It's Nico Oso, The Night Show on Q102. That was your second hour commercial free, and thank you so much for taking the ride with me. 8:20 in the morning with a cup of coffee, you could win your way into the Franklin Music Hall to see Kylie Cantrell. Yeah, Elvis Duran got you covered tomorrow morning right here on Q, so you know what to do. Write it down, make a note, tell Siri about it, so you can win your way in. 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Maybe you just moved apartments. I got to go over there, get my toaster on, maybe that new washer dryer. It's N-I-Z-O-O-S-O Music Q 102 Philly. They got you out there in Ardmore, K-O-P, baby. We'll be right back after this. Nico Oso, The Night Show on Q. Holla.

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Bad man, Bruno Mars taking over just about a week ago down at the Link for not one but two sold out back-to-back nights. You were out there in the rain and he gave you a show to remember. Something I can't get out of my head, this Anderson .Paak video of him saying go Birds and Bruno shaking his head. You'll do anything. No, it's not anything. He's a Birds fan. He's showing you how he gets down in this town. We're very excited for the Eagles to return home to the Link. This Sunday, we gotta hit the parking lot tailgate, baby. Come on. It's Nico Oso, The Night Show on Q. Fire up the group chats.

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Tomorrow's the day. Back to work, back to school. It's Nico Oso, The Night Show on Q102 for my college kids. It's College Fest 2026. 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That means you, Drexel Dragons, Temple Owls. What's up, you Penn? Even Westchester down to Delaware. My Blue Hens in the 302. You know what to do. Turn me up as loud as we can go. Nico Oso, The Night

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1: 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It's Nico Osa with Steve Lacy. This is Oh Yeah, as in tomorrow is the day we all go back to work, to school. 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
2: A song about the Braves' performance today down at the Citizens Bank Park. 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Nico Oso, the night show. Jesus Luzardo striking out 12 in his first career shutout. Schwarber with the Schwarbomb, baby. Keep him coming. It's on Q.

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1: Hope you enjoyed your Labor Day. I get to hang out with you this hour on everything. We're at New Hit List. I'm at La Crystal Rosa, starting it off with Stella Lefty, who, dang, this girl's blown up so crazy. She even had to add more shows to her year bleg of her tour. It's a Boston, just for you.

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1: 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It's a new hit list. Olivia Rodrigo says she wrote this song after getting hit on in New York City, walking the streets at 5 a.m. Here's Stupid Song. New York City.

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0: Q102, Philly's number one hit music station. It's Mikey V, my big bro, Frankie V, and Gianna.
1: Frankie says there's a new trend coming back, but I should get credit for inventing it.
0: Yeah, say we give you the credit. It's also good for you to know, especially with back to school. You want to know?

0: coming back to you.
1: Q102, it's Mikey V, Frankie V, and Gianna. Emily, every now and then I see things and I say Gianna should get credit for this, okay?
2: Okay.
3: What is this?
1: Well, it's a trend that's popping up everywhere. And I feel like you never let this trend go away. They're saying what's old is new and bedazzling is back.
2: Oh, my God. No.
1: Yeah, they're decorating their faces, their shoulders, different parts of the body. They're also putting them on random things that they have. I feel like everywhere you go now, bedazzling is a cool thing to do. And if we remember, Mikey, many years ago, we kind of made fun of Gianna, said everything in your car is bedazzled. Everything in your life is bedazzled. Oh. Nobody does bedazzling anymore.
4: I was worried about the car for her safety because she was getting blinded by disco balls. But you used to have bedazzled headphones.
3: Yes, they broke. And I've been looking for someone to bedazzle my current headphones because they're just boring and black right now. Like, I love having things bedazzled. I can't do it myself. It is a skill that people have. I'd rather pay somebody to do it, but my whole life is truly bedazzled.
2: Oh my God, you straight bringing back bling bling? Like, what?
3: I've been doing bling bling since I was like born.
4: She's been doing bling bling, but you know the song bling bling?
3: Do I know the song bling bling? No.
4: Everybody come around. Wow. And bling bling.
3: I don't know how I don't know this. It should be my theme song. Play it for me.
2: Bling bling.
5: Bling bling. Every time I come around, you see the bling bling.
3: Just play that everywhere I go because that's me.
2: Every time Gianna comes, yo, bling.
3: That's me.
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1: 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It's Mikey V, Frankie V, and Gianna.
2: So, Jennifer, obviously it's September 1st, right?
3: Yep.
2: All day. And they say September is the month with the most birthdays.
3: Really? All these Virgos?
2: Yeah, and my birthday is September 17th, but the awkward thing about all this is because 9 months ago, it was when the holiday season was coming around. If you think about it, you know, New Year's Eve, New Year's Day, parents were having some drinks. It starts to make me wonder.
3: That makes so much sense.
2: Yeah, what was mom and dad were doing 9 months prior to create me on New Year's Eve?
3: You already know you were an accident.
4: Yeah, were you a whoopsie baby?
2: I think
3: you already
2: Mikey
3: know
4: was.
3: Your accident wasn't planned.
4: I was.
3: It was the alcohol.
1: Let's be honest. We're all a big group of mistakes.
3: It was the alcohol.
4: Best mistake there ever was.
1: You keep telling yourself that.

0: 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It's Mikey V, Frankie V, and Gianna.
1: Ariana Grande wrapped up her Eternal Sunshine tour today, but something interesting going on when it comes to her acting career. Okay. We got to talk about this next.

0: 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It's Mikey V, Frankie V, and Gianna.
1: Ariana Grande wrapped up her tour today in London, and we were all talking about how we're not going to see her again until November when she's in Focker-in-Law, yeah. And then after that, she's going on a little hiatus. We were talking about how she dropped out of the musical Sunday in the Park with George. She was supposed to star in it alongside Jonathan Bailey, who was obviously her co-star in Wicked. Now, he just dropped out of the musical, too.
0: Wow, that's falling apart over there.
1: Yeah, he posted on his Instagram saying, Ari's one of my dearest friends, and my support for her is unwavering. So he went on to say, after consideration, I decided to also step back from Sunday in the Park with George. And at first I was like, why is he leaving alongside her? Like, what's happening over there? But then someone on TikTok explained that, like, they have such good chemistry already from being in Wicked together when they literally were a married couple in the movie Wicked. And he didn't want to be an actor alongside someone random replacing Ari that he didn't have as much chemistry with. And he said he loves this musical so much, so he wishes all the best to the people that are going to be replacing them. So it's, like, fair that the two actors that replace the both of them take on the stage and create this amazing chemistry but with each other.
0: For the record, she didn't back out because she had any issues with anybody there. She did
1: correct.
0: Just for personal reasons.
1: Exactly.
0: His statement kind of makes me feel like, oh, I have Ariana Grande's back. But you're saying he means more like, I wanted to work with her.
1: Yes, exactly.
0: Interesting. Well, I guess we'll all look forward to November 25th. Focker-in-Law with Ariana Grande.
1: Mm-hmm.
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0: 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It's Mikey V, my big bro, Frankie V, and our best friend, Gianna.
1: The DM we got says, I might date my daughter's teacher.
0: I can't get over this. We have her on hold. We have a lot of questions. She'll stay anonymous.

0: Q102, Philly's number one hit music station. It's Mikey V, my big bro, Frankie V, and Gianna.
1: The DM we got says, I'm about to date my daughter's teacher.
0: So many questions, but I'm happy we have her on hold. Group chat, we're here to get you advice. We'll keep you anonymous. What's going on?
2: I'm literally about to date my daughter's teacher.
0: Wait, wow, why now?
3: Yeah, explain.
2: I go out to the bar this weekend with my friends. Mm-hmm. I meet a guy. He's awesome. We hit it off. Bing, bang, boom. Everything's great. He calls me yesterday. He's like, I want to go out, take you on a real date. I'm like, okay. Nice. So I do my little research. I go online. I look up his name, and he's my daughter's teacher. My daughter's in first grade.
0: Oh, wow. Are you going to go on the date, or what are you thinking?
2: I don't know. That's why I'm talking to you guys. What should I do? I mean, if he's too little to where it's, like, not going to matter? Or, so, like, what if it goes bad? What if it goes bad? Yeah. But what if it goes good?
0: So this didn't get brought up when you guys were hanging out at the bar. You guys didn't discuss this at all, so you had no idea.
2: No. I mean, we knew that we had jobs, and we was a teacher. There wasn't any discussion of that. I mean, we were out just having fun. I didn't actually think that anything was going to come of it. And then, and now I'm in this. I can't talk to my daughter about it.
4: I don't know what advice she's going to give as a first grader.
0: I do think that at least it's first grade, so it's not like high school where like the kids can gossip and like talk about
1: right,
0: it.
1: Right, but then
2: she doesn't even have to know, but then like...
1: If it goes well and then the teacher starts coming over, hey, why is Mr. So-and-so at our house, Mommy?
0: Real quick, though. You said the kids won't gossip. They're too young. The other teachers in the school can gossip, though. Like, oh, so you're,
2: yeah. How am I supposed to go to the supermarket? Like, how can I can't do a parent-teacher conference.
0: Oh, my God.
3: That's true, too.
0: Hold on 2 minutes. We're going to get you advice right now.
2: Okay, thank you.
0: I feel like somebody's had been through something like this. Is it okay for her to date her daughter's first grade teacher?
1: Oh, boy.
0: What are your thoughts? It's up on Instagram, at VBrosOnAir. Talking more about this next inside group chat.
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1: Inside group chat tonight, we're getting advice for Anonymous because she met this guy last weekend. They exchanged numbers at the bar, nothing crazy. And then she realizes, oh, that's my daughter's teacher. The daughter's going into first grade.
0: And he wants to go on a date with her this weekend. Amy, group chat, can she go?
2: I think she should avoid it like a plague. I'm not getting good vibes from this, you know. And then you got karma coming around. And it's just a weird situation all together. I say avoid it.
0: But what if you miss out on the love of your life?
1: Right.
0: Because your daughter's first grade teacher.
2: Not worth it.
0: Wow. Continue the conversation all night long. What are your thoughts? Hit us up on Instagram.

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1: We've been getting advice for Anonymous inside group chat tonight because she might end up dating her daughter's teacher.
0: Crazy story, but we'll explain it all and get her advice next inside.

0: 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It's Mikey V, Frankie V, and Gianna.
1: We're getting advice for Anonymous inside group chat tonight because she met this guy this past weekend. They exchanged numbers, they hit it off, and then she realizes it's her daughter's teacher. The daughter's going into first grade, and it's literally her teacher.
0: And he wants to go on a date with her this weekend. Group chat, Sydney, you think it's fine for her to go?
2: I think it is for a couple of reasons. I think one, that she's still young enough that it's not like any of the little, like the other kids are going to like find out about it really or bully her or anything. Mm-hmm. Like she's not going to get teased for it at this age. I also feel like life is really short. And so if she feels like she has a connection with this guy and it's worth going on a date,
1: do it.
2: You should go.
0: And it's, now that I think about it, it's not like he can like fail her in first grade if they like break up or something.
1: Yeah, that would be an issue.
2: Yeah, and I think the bigger thing is like when you're older, if your classmates find out about it, they're going to like tease you. Mm. But in first grade, they don't even know what's really going on.
0: And it's, first grade's just 1 year, so you know by second grade, it'll be like old news by then, so it doesn't matter that you dated the first grade teacher.
2: Yeah,
0: so you don't just jump grade to grade.
3: And then when you graduate fifth grade, they'll get married.
0: Now, Amy, you're inside group chat. Can she go on this date?
4: Nope, I wouldn't do it. And the reason why is because if things go south, then it's going to be awkward. She's going to go into second grade, and he's going to be the first grade teacher, and he's going to tell the second grade teacher. It's just,
0: Oh.
4: I mean, if she's going to switch schools, that's a different story.
0: Slippery slope.
1: Yeah, it really is.
0: We'll continue the conversation on Instagram. And we have a video of this mom explaining how this all happened.
1: Mm-hmm.
0: It's all up on our Instagram, @vbrosonair.

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1: 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It's Mikey V, my big bro, Frankie V, and Gianna.
2: So, Michelle, this is a wild story, okay?
3: Okay.
2: So we know Taylor Lautner, the actor from Twilight and whatnot. We all know Taylor.
4: Mm-hmm.
2: So his wife's name is Taylor. Did you know that?
3: Yes, I did, actually.
4: Yeah, so she's also Taylor Lautner.
2: Yeah, they're also Taylor Lautner.
3: Yeah.
2: Yeah, and she's pregnant, and they want to name their daughter Taylor.
3: Oh, no.
4: Are you
2: so
4: serious?
2: If they go through
3: please
2: with this... No, they did an interview and they said they're really thinking about this. If they go through this, they'll have three Taylor Lautners living under one roof.
3: I mean, I guess it's better than some of the other celebrity names. Like, why are we naming our kid Wolf? Like, what's
4: or Northwest, I guess. But
5: guys, there's a million names in the world. We don't need Wolf and we don't need Taylor. We can go for a different option.
3: I'm like, I just feel like there's other routes we could go, but to each their own, I suppose.
4: Can you imagine the holidays if someone's trying to call one of their, hey, out of the three of their names?
2: Taylor!
4: And they all turn their head like, why would you do this?
2: Although, as a kid, it'd be very easy to use mom and dad's credit card.
4: Oh, okay.
2: So true.
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0: Q102. It's Mikey V, Frankie V, and Gianna. Elise, you know Dry January, right?
1: Yes, I do. I did it last year.
0: Nice. So Dry January is, you know, you want to clean out your system after the holidays, right? Holidays ultimately kick off, they say, in October, because that's where, you know, Halloween is, and Thanksgiving and Christmas. So what they're saying to do this year is a sober September. Today being September 1st is saying sober September. It's that break from the summer drinking and before the holiday drinking begins next month. This is your 1 month to clean up your act and get yourself ready for it. So they're saying sober September is a new cool thing to do.
1: Oh, my gosh. I mean, I need a little warning. I just opened a bottle of wine last night, and it's in the fridge. I got to finish it.
2: Well, that was October.
1: I'm already done.
2: I mean, that was August.
0: Mikey's drunk now.
2: No, I'm doing sober September 1st.
3: Yeah.

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0: In the game that Gianna invented, are you smarter than a V-Bro? Wherever you are, you can play along as well. We all play together.

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1: Playing Are You Smarter Than a V-Bro? We got Morgan on the phone. Which brother do you want to play against, Mikey V or Frankie V?
2: I'll play against Frankie.
1: All right, Frankie V's in the hot seat. The first person to answer two questions right will be the winner. Morgan, you get the first one. Morgan, we've officially entered the Burr months. It's September 1st. How many days are in September?
2: 30?
1: Morgan, you would be correct. 30 days in September, whatever that rhyme is.
0: 30 days, that's September, April, June, and November. All the rest have 31 except for February has 28 and November makes it 29.
3: Frankie is right and teaches daughter. She's only one, though.
1: Yeah, well, you don't get a point for that, Frankie. Morgan has the point, but it is over to you, Frankie. Maybe you could get one right now. Frankie.
0: Yes.
1: We have been talking about this new Willy Wonka reality game show that's coming out on Netflix at the end of the month. In the original Willy Wonka movie, what's the name of the boy who lived in poverty, who found the last golden ticket and ended up being the winner overall?
0: Crap. That's little boy, little Bo Peep, who's looking for his sheep.
1: So that's obviously incorrect. Yeah, Morgan, do you want to steal that for the win?
2: I believe it's Charlie.
1: Morgan, you would be correct.
0: Whoa. Oh my gosh, Charlie in the Chocolate Factory. How did I not?
1: Willy Wonka's the original.

0: original, and then Charlie and the Chocolate Factory is the remake.
1: Give us, as a group, one more bonus question.
0: All right, one more bonus question, because this one was tied into that one. So as a group, speaking of that Willy Wonka reality show coming out on Netflix, Nick Cannon just announced he's going to be one of the hosts of the show. Who's his most famous baby mama out of the six he has? She's defrosting.
1: Mariah Carey.
0: Thank you, Mariah Carey. But, Morgan, you are the winner. Congratulations. You're smarter than a V, bro.
2: Thank you.

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1: Every night we spread positive vibes. Elena, what's that one thing making you smile?
2: I don't know if this is too soon, but I decorated for fall/Halloween, and my whole place is so spooky, and I'm obsessed with it.
3: I love this.
0: No, I feel like this is a good time. When people were doing it in August, I thought it was a little premature, but I think September came, and it's time for it.
1: I got slightly worried you were going to say Christmas, though, when you said it the way you said it. I'm like, oh, man, please tell me you don't got, like, Santa Claus in the
2: roof. I am a Christmas lover, though, and if I could have Christmas up, I would have.
3: I went to the Dollar Tree today, and there was Christmas decor.
0: Let's
3: just saying.
0: Enjoy Halloween, yes. And then Thanksgiving.
3: Yeah.
0: Then Christmas.
3: One step at a time.
0: And we're happy you're smiling. Thank you for spreading those positive vibes of the V-Bros.
2: Thanks, guys.

0: 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It's Mikey V, Frankie V, and Gianna.
1: There's a new dating trend called date till you hate.
0: It's kind of confusing, but we've realized it works. So we're going to share that with you next.

0: Q102, it's Mikey V, Frankie V, and Gianna. Hey, Shauna, have you heard of the new TikTok dating trend called date them till you hate them?
1: Oh my gosh, no.
0: Date them till you hate
2: what?
0: Them.
2: What? That sounds toxic.
0: So there's a content creator.
1: Awful.
0: Her name is Meg Neal. She says it's simple. You stay with your partner long enough for little annoyances to build up until affection fades into resentment, making the breakup feel a lot easier. So some users have been using this saying it actually works. It makes for a clean cut because you don't feel bad that you guys broke up anymore. So you basically get it to the point that you can't stand each other and then you just break up. So you date them till you hate them and it's a clean break.
1: Why wouldn't you just try to work on it and tell them the things that they're doing that are bothering you?
0: Because you want to break up with them. I feel good about the breakup. I feel like John, in your last relationship, you dated that guy till you hated that guy.
2: I dated that guy till I beyond hated that guy.
0: No, John dated that guy till she hated him and then dated him a little bit longer and then went to the beyond.
2: I just had to double check.
0: Yeah.
2: I had to double check the hatred.
0: Do I really hate this guy?
2: Can confirm, hated him the whole time. First, second time he cheated, hated.
0: And now you found love. You know what? Damn, you hate him. It works.
2: I guess it works. He said it was toxic, but it's a

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16: 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Georgia.
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18: From Alabama.
19: I love you guys.
20: What a busy day we have ahead of us.
21: I feel like I'm hanging out with my best friends.
20: Well, thank you.
22: Come on, let's have a show.
0: Elvis Duran.
23: Keep on keeping on. Thank you very much.
0: And the morning show.
20: Hello. What a great way to start today. It's Youngblood. Welcome to Tuesday. It's a Monday on a Tuesday. It is Tuesday, September 8th. It's September, y'all.
24: It's crazy.
25: Well into it. This is awful.
20: Welcome to the day. I'm only in the left ear.
26: Yeah. You're left today.
20: Oh, you know what? Thank you, Tiger Team at iHeart. What a great engineering world we live in.
24: Yay.
20: Here. All right, we'll get that fixed. Well, I feel weird only being in the left ear.
24: Yeah.
20: And by the way, if someone has a problem with whatever they're listening on, they only can hear the right ear, then I don't exist. Which is kind of great. Good morning, Danielle, in both ears.
24: Good morning.
20: Gandhi, are you in both ears?
24: I think so.
20: I hear you. Hello there, Straight Nate. Hello, Scotty B. Hello, Scary.
27: Hello,
20: Froggy.
27: Hello.
20: All right, let's get a song on so we can get me in both ears. Should we play some...
24: You're back. Hey.
20: Oh, wow.
24: Yeah.
20: I felt like I just cleared my sinuses.
24: Like a loose
20: wire. Am I in both ears now?
26: Yeah.
28: Yes.
20: Yeah. Oh, people are already texting in. They're complaining I'm in both ears. This is not good. Anyway, well, I hope you guys had a nice moment. We'll get into all that a little bit. Welcome to Tuesday. Do we have any guests today?
28: No, just us.
20: Thank God. And we're in both ears. Look at that. I love 2027. Is it 2027 yet?

0: hard. We play hard. Is that what we do? Is that the instruction manual?
1: I think so.
0: Yeah. It's simple. Work hard, play hard, and then repeat. Well, welcome to the day. Do we have our first caller of the day ready to go?
2: Yes, it's Ashley.
0: Ashley. There's Ashley on line six. Gary, push the six button. There you go. Hello, Ashley. Welcome to Tuesday. How are you doing?
3: Hi, Elvis. Hi, guys. I'm good. How are you?
0: Well, we're just, you know, trying to make sure everything works around here. Hey, so you're a teacher, I'm assuming?
3: Yes, it's my first day back with the students.
0: Oh, how are you thinking about this? How are you feeling? Are you ready for it?
3: Yes. Yes, I'm excited. I can't wait.
0: Let me ask you this. You know, just like flight attendants, as you walk onto a plane, they all kind of size you up. Do you do the same thing as a teacher on the first day? As they walk in, the students, you kind of size them up and try to figure out who's going to be the problem child? Who's going to be the good one?
3: No.
1: Yes, no. You do. I feel like you have to talk to each other, too. And, you know, the teacher from the year before gives you a heads up.
4: Yeah.
0: Is that how that works?
3: Yeah, I teach kindergarten, so a lot of them are.
0: They're all a bunch of menaces then. Never mind.
4: My nephews were complaining last night. They're little. They were like, "You're the worst mommy ever. You're making us go to school." They were telling my sister.
0: I know. Like, what did we do to deserve a school thing? Well, look, to all of our teachers who are back to school. By the way, speaking of back to school, Gandhi has a great game today, right?
1: It's
0: a sound game?
1: Yeah, absolutely.
0: A back to school themed game?
1: It is. Aww.
0: So, Ashley, what did you do over the summer that that you'll never forget?
3: I went to the beach a lot.
0: Nice. Mm-hmm.
3: With my family.
0: You still sound very relaxed and chill. Listen to you. Well, Ashley, and to all of our teachers, you know how much we love you. You are our first caller of the day. Come on, Nate. What do you have for Ashley? She's a teacher, for God's sake.
2: It's going to be chilly here soon because, you know, I love fall and summer's running out. Right, Elvis? it is the Elvis Duran in the Morning Show hoodie. It's on the way thanks to Hackensack Meridian Health.
0: Thanks for listening, Ashley. And let's have a good school year together, okay?
3: Thank you so much, guys.
0: It's great talking to you. Hold on one second. Wow, she's relaxed. Yeah. What's she going to be like at the end of the school year? Let's check back in with Ashley then.
1: Yeah. They should do those photos of teachers like they do of presidents.
0: Before and after?
1: Yeah.
0: Yes. Yeah. We should get into that. Speaking of getting into something, let's get into the three things we need to know from Gandhi. I don't know where this day is going to take us. Let's just see where it takes us. It's up to the day. What's going on, Gandhi?
1: So much. Where do we start? Do we want to start in Miami or do we want to start with tariffs? I say...
0: Go.
1: All right.
0: Whatever you want to do.
1: Today is the day new tariffs imposed by Canada on American goods take effect in an escalation of the trade fight between our neighbors and us. The tariffs kicked in just after midnight and range from 15 to 50%, covering about $27 billion in U.S. imports. So what is going to be impacted? Steel, dairy, appliances, farm equipment, electronics, and paper products. Canada says the tariffs are in response to the 50% duties imposed by President Trump on Canadian goods. I'm sure you guys all saw at least some videos over the weekend. Officials at Miami International Airport are now defending their safety of their runways following that deadly crash of an Amazon plane. Five people were killed, five were hurt Sunday when the cargo plane went off the runway. Some airports have an engineered materials arresting system, or EMAS, to provide a cushion for planes that go off the runway, but Miami Airport does not. An MIA official says no airport that meets federal safety standards has EMAS, and EMAS is intended as an alternative, not as an additional layer.
0: Hey, you know what? Let's talk about those first responders that got out there. Like that plane, what a tragic accident that was. Five people dead. Did you see the story about the car? The mangled car that was on the ground when the plane hit it? They said it was turned responders who are out there every day. Thank you so much for what you do.
1: Yeah, absolutely.
0: Wow. Miami Airport, I have some friends that are still there because travel in and out is mangled as well, right?
1: Yeah, there are going to be a lot of delays. There have already been a lot of delays, and they say to expect more as the day goes on. And finally, I don't know if you guys saw this one, but OpenAI admits that some of its autonomous AI agents escaped from a testing environment and hijacked a German wiki forum. Reuters was the first to report that these agents turned the wiki forum into a message board for other AI agents. OpenAI knew about the attack weeks ago, and now they're calling for a consistent standard of reporting similar incidents in the future. And if you don't really understand what that means, it means that these agents sort of went rogue. They're not real. It's obviously the AI bots or whatever you want to call them, the AI entities. And they were deleting hundreds of pages. People had to delete pages they were creating. They were creating things so that they could escape their little sandbox. They were sharing tricks and trying to get out. It is wild. They say that it is now under control, and they're going to take a look and make sure it doesn't happen again in the future. And those are your three things.
0: Hey, you know what? Over the weekend, I was reading a lot of stories about AI, this and that. I think we're pretty much done. I think we're toast.
4: Yep.
0: Is it just me?
4: Nope. Sheldon watched some special, and he came back to me and just gave me this look like, yeah.
0: It's yeah, we're dead. All right. It is September. We're into the month. We haven't played September. Let's play September. I love this song. Hey, did you guys know it's September?
4: Yeah.
2: All right.

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33: 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I feel like-
0: to say?
1: Oh my God, I've been trying to get through forever.
0: 1-800-242-0100.
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4: Well, it is so back to school going on right now, but people are texting in. Elvis, my firstborn, is off to kindergarten. It's her first day today. I'm so nervous. Also, please wish New York City school teachers good luck. Our first day back. Aww. Welcome back to school.
5: Good luck. Good luck.
4: Back to school. Also, as we get into the horoscopes, it's, I think, Virgo season now, is it not?
5: It is.
4: Are we in a Virgo season?
5: Watch out, Diamond's Virgos? On a tear.
4: Oh, Diamond. I didn't say good morning, but to my Diamond! Diamond!
5: Good morning.
4: Oh, there's my little virgin Virgo. How was your week off last week?
5: It was good. It was chill. Nothing crazy. Drank a lot. So, you know, recovering slowly.
4: Okay. Proceed with caution, it sounds like. Does anyone here know, other than Diamond, any Virgos that we need to celebrate and we love in our
5: Beyonce.
4: Lives? Anyone?
5: Yeah, Beyonce. Oh, only okay. Me right now? Yes, give it all to me.
4: Okay, it's all you. You should do the horoscopes today. You love doing these.
5: Oh, come on. This is come how on. I'm bringing in my birthday week? Really,
4: yes.
5: Guys?
4: Oh, and she dropped that, too. It's my birthday week.
6: We celebrate the whole month. Yeah. We're supposed to celebrate her all month.
5: Oh, and okay. Sam and Abby. Sorry, we forgot about them.
4: Well, isn't Sam back today?
5: No.
7: She was supposed to be, and then there was a deal with the paperwork and all that stuff.
6: I think it's Wednesday, I think she told
4: paperwork?
6: Me. Yeah.
4: What do you mean paperwork?
7: She has
4: paperwork?
7: To get cleared by the doctor and all this stuff, and we're waiting on a signature and his own.
4: Okay, you know what? she's been off for 3 months. This thing's turning into a major scam. Scam.
7: Wish I'm gonna could have get a baby. Pregnant. My God.
4: Yeah, me too. I've been trying for years.
6: Listen,
4: you.
6: Listen.
4: It won't stick. It won't backfire. What?
6: I took when my kids were born, I took off what? 4 weeks for one, 5 weeks for the other.
5: Holy cow.
6: I wasn't allowed to have all this vacation.
4: Danielle.
6: Thank gosh they've changed those laws.
5: Yeah.
4: Danielle, so Balladay, she left the rice paddy, went up to the hill, had her baby, came back down.
6: That's what it was. That's not even long enough for your body to like physically heal. Four weeks.
5: There was nothing there was no law.
4: No, we're growing rice down here. We're growing rice. Get back down here.
8: I'm about to have a food baby.
4: Ooh. That was disgusting.
7: Oh, God.
4: All right, who's doing horoscopes?
7: The ladies.
4: All my ladies. All right, here we go.
6: Pink, Brooke, Burke, Jonathan Taylor Thomas. Everybody's celebrating a birthday today.
4: Ooh, cool.
6: Virgo, a small adjustment you make to protect yourself changes the whole outcome for the better. 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Your day is a 9.
9: Libra, someone you have had tension with softens toward you today. 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Your day is an 8.
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9: 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So stay original. 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
6: 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Your day's an 8.
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9: Gemini, something you say completely off the cuff lands perfectly and opens a door you didn't even know was there. Your day, a 10.
6: Cancer, your gut tells you someone in your circle needs checking on. Don't ignore that feeling. Your day's an 8.
9: And finally, Leo, swallow your pride and make that apology. The person on the other end will respect you more for it. Elvis, your day's a 6, and those are your Tuesday morning horoscopes.
4: Oh, God, who do I owe an apology to? Where do I start? Should I go alphabetically? I don't know. No, I am not going to apologize to anyone or anything. Not going to happen.
9: That sounds healthy.
4: Not going to happen. I don't think I want to apologize. Anyway.
9: Well, yeah, if you don't.
4: We have no guest today. I'm kind of excited about that. Everyone seems really excited about their time out. I want to dig into this. Yep. I know Scary and Danielle and families went on a European cruise. That looked heavenly.
6: Oh, it was amazing.
4: We got to get into that. And Froggy and Lisa went on a cruise as well.
10: We did.
4: And let's see. Nate stayed home, took his nieces to the Ed Sheeran concert.
6: Nice.
4: Looks like he had a good time.
10: Oh, amazing.
4: Scotty B is living a love story, and he had a wonderful time on Amelia Island in Florida.
10: Yeah.
4: Did you love Amelia Island?
10: Oh, my God. Never even knew it existed. It's so beautiful. It really was great.
4: Gandhi hung out with family and saw an alligator in her mom and dad's backyard.
9: All of them. Saw every animal you could imagine. It was crazy.
4: Let's see. I went to Charleston. I've never been to Charleston. I can't believe I'm not living there. Let's all move to Charleston, wow. South Carolina. That town rocks. It is the best. I loved it. Anyway, looks like everyone had a pretty good time off. Yes, Nate, what was on your mind?
7: No, nothing.
4: No, you said you raised your hand. You wanted to say something.
7: Well, it was germane to Scotty's situation. I personally, you know, he's getting married at some point. I think I ought to marry him.
2: We did look at some places while we were there. Just saying. Well,
4: Megan's going to marry him.
7: No. I ought to marry him and Megan. I was looking at the pictures. I'm like, I'd be so beautiful. I should be down there. We should do it on the beach or something, Scotty.
2: I'm game.
9: Is it going to be a Jewish ceremony?
2: No.
9: Okay.
2: No, I don't think so.
4: You're not going to get married under the chuppah?
2: Well, I mean, there might be a chuppah, but it doesn't necessarily have to be a rabbi. I mean, it's a mixed thing.
4: Well, if you're going to have a chuppah, you need a rabbi. I love people who are ordained to marry. Like, I think Danielle is as well.
9: Yeah.
4: Isn't it kind of rude that thinks it's kind of, you know, I really should be the one that marries you? No, go away.
9: It's like inviting yourself to a party, but the worst thing.
4: Stop it.
7: I think
4: rude.
7: That'd be fantastic. I know the two of them. We hang out. We bowl,
4: you know what?
7: Together.
4: We bowl. You need to go back to. Did we what together?
7: We bowled. We went bowling.
6: That's the one thing you bring up?
4: Yeah, bowling. All right.
7: Hey, you haven't bowled with her.
6: Oh, okay.
4: Let's see. Who's going to marry me and my partner? Have I bowled with them? Get out of here.
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35: Meet Addie, the little pink pill. Addie is a prescription medicine for women under 65 with hypoactive low sexual desire disorder that's distressing to them. Addie is for low desire that happens in all situations and isn't caused by a medical condition, relationship issues, or medicines. Addie isn't for men or to enhance sexual performance. Addie can cause severe low blood pressure and fainting. Your risk is higher if you drink alcohol close to your dose. Don't

0: And Phil is checking in on the text. He says, then this is great. New Yorkers, listen up. On this day in 1664, New York, formerly known as New Amsterdam, was officially named after the Duke of York. On this day. Also on this day, in 1966, Star Trek premiered. In 1986, on this date, Oprah went national. And in 1504, the statue David made its public debut.
1: Wow.
0: With his old wiener hanging out. It's interesting, if you go to Carrara, Italy, which is where they do the marble, marble mining. You've heard of Carrara marble, right? Yeah. Mm-hmm. They have these tourist shops, and they have little marble statues of David. On the left side, they're David with penis. On the right side, it's David with no penis.
2: What do they have in place?
1: Yeah.
0: It's nothing.
1: It's like a Ken doll?
0: A Ken doll, right.
1: Oh.
0: It's like you, Nate.
2: It's not that small. It's small, it's like, but it's not that small.
0: Well, how come when you pull your pants down, we all have to squint? Like, oh, my God. Where is it?
1: It's like he does it all the time in here.
0: He does. That's why we love Nate. There's so many reasons, that's one of them. Danielle, yeah. I know you've got lots stored up after your week off. What do you want to start with? What do you got going on today?
3: Well, finally, the collaboration that should have happened and makes sense is happening. Ben Affleck and Affleck.
2: Oh, really? Affleck?
3: Yes. They finally teamed up. It's been a running joke for a long time, but they are now partners doing a commercial. And he was deeply involved in the creative process with this, and so it is expected to run through 2027. So exciting news for Ben Affleck and Affleck. Like you said, Lisa is opening up about the pressure Blackpink members face to keep... Hold on a second. My headphones are...
1: Yeah. Mine too.
4: Mine.
3: Hello?
0: Yeah. Hello? Uh-oh.
3: Okay.
0: You're still on.
3: I can keep going. Lisa
0: still on the
3: is
0: air,
3: opening
0: everyone.
3: Up about
0: still
3: the pressure the Blackpink members face to keep their romantic lives private in her upcoming documentary, Always La Lisa. In the film, she was saying, in K-pop culture, you can't date. If you're seeing someone and you get caught by paparazzi, your popularity drops. Oh. She was talking about her younger years. She said, when I was younger, I had a few relationships, but we had to hide when we were dating. And she also said that her song Dream from her solo album, Alter Ego, was inspired by one of those secret relationships, explaining that she received the person's blessing to put out the song as long as their identity remained unknown.
1: So unhealthy.
3: I know.
1: For these kids that are doing it.
3: I know. Lainey Wilson making country music history. Congratulations. She is set to host the CMA Awards solo for the second consecutive time, making her the first woman to do so. Dolly Parton was the first woman to solo host in 1988. Reba McEntire hosted alone in 91. Now, this is actually Lainey's third time hosting overall, because she hosted with Luke Bryan and Peyton Manning back in 2024. So congratulations. And Dolly Parton may be receiving two honors related to Nashville. The Metropolitan Nashville Airport Authority is set to meet on September 17th to discuss renaming the airport Dolly Parton International Airport. Meanwhile, American Airlines has renumbered their daily flight from Dallas to Nashville from flight 1396 to flight 925. And of course, it's a tip of the hat to her song and her movie 9 to 5. And the change will happen on March 28th, and the airline notes America's scheduling team puts their creative hats on to find flight numbers that are meaningful for travelers. Jay-Z kicked off his London Stadium run on Friday by leading fans in a little happy birthday to his wife, Beyonce, complete with fireworks. She was celebrating her 45th. She was in a VIP suite, and she blew kisses to the crowd. And what are we watching? You've got Jeopardy! Masters, the America's Got Talent. It's the quarterfinals. Heidi Klum is sitting in for Simon Cowell today because you know he had back surgery. You've got a lot of other cool things. So just Google and check it out, and that is my Danielle report.
0: All right. Are we on the air?
4: Yes.
2: We are now.
1: Who's to say?
5: That was so weird. Oh,
0: what is it? How come, you know what, 10 years ago, 5 years ago, we didn't have these problems, and I'm about to go ballistic in this place.
4: Yeah.
0: Why were we off the air? Why did we go off the air?
4: I don't know, but our headphones dropped, and I think we went off the air during that point. So Danielle was doing a report for nobody.
1: No, she did it for me. I liked it.
3: Oh, thank you, Gandhi.
1: You're welcome.
0: I heard the whole report.
2: I heard
0: fabulous.
2: It.
3: Thank you, guys.
0: That was award-winning stuff right there.
3: Damn it!
0: Now, I know some of the people who are voting for the awards, they didn't hear it. Scotty, why were we off the air? What's going on?
6: Well, apparently my studio only New York, was rebooted briefly, and that was it. Everybody else was on except for New York.
1: Oh, there you go, Danielle.

0: Okay.
1: Said we're off the air for 2 minutes.
2: I don't think it was that long.
3: It felt pretty long to me.
4: It felt long. It felt like an eternity, yeah.
5: No. It seems like every time they update something, it's actually a downgrade.
1: I know, they're updating, but they're updating while we're on the air.
6: I know. I don't understand.
7: Let's update.
6: That.
7: Let's update. You know, when the least important show is on, if we could.
5: It's funny. It's always fix it, but make it worse.
1: All right.
8: It's like your car updating while it's driving. Yeah, hey, you just keep driving. We're gonna go ahead and update.
1: Yeah, all right. And now Froggy's mic is booming in.
4: It's like, what loud. The heck? That's loud.
1: Sorry. I don't know. It's like it's every day. Just something.
6: Oh, you just gotta, laugh. Just laugh.
1: No, you gotta win that lottery. What's it up to?
5: Burn the studio
1: anyway,
5: down.
1: Hey, so good news. Good news. Back to school time all across the country. It's been going on for a few minutes, for a few days, weeks for some. It's back to school time here in New York City. So Gandhi decided today is the day. Mm-hmm. Today is the day that we're gonna do a back to school game, right?
5: Yes.
1: You've been holding on to this.
5: Been holding on.
1: It's time to do it.
5: Yeah.
1: What is it?
5: It's just a game of our favorite movies that have to do with a school setting. So they're all based in a school or around a school.
1: Okay. So get Diamond on here. Diamond.
9: Hi.
1: Diamond. Okay. Look, you know, it's very important you give us a good contestant today. We need one.
9: Okay. Gotcha.
1: Like everything else has fallen to hell in here. We need a good contestant. And you know. Some of them aren't that good.
9: Gosh, this is so much pressure. Okay.
1: Well, I know. It's the only pressure you have today. This is your only job you have to do.
9: Yeah. Okay, cool. Gotcha.
1: Find us someone who knows school movies.
9: Oh, okay.
5: You can do it. And it spans time. It's not all from one area. So it's based on school, not a specific era.
1: Right. Mm. And try not to find some old lady that smokes. You know what I'm saying? Like those smoky ladies.
9: Okay.
1: Because sometimes you'll get a contestant on. Good morning, who is this?
10: This is Marsha. I'm here to play the game.
9: I love them.
1: I know, but she's putting cigarettes in her trach hole, and we don't need those. Can we get like an... I'm not trying to go up against the people who aren't feeling well.
4: Sorry, Dolores.
1: But if we can get Dolores, no one named Dolores is allowed to play. Yes, Gandhi, what?
5: So I believe New York City public schools go back to school on the 10th, but... Almost everybody else is back.
4: That's great. Yeah, yeah. The teachers go back today, though. The teachers are in.
6: Oh, that's why you picked today.
4: Teachers report back.
1: Yeah, it's a busy day. Yeah. Come on. Yeah. All right, so if your name is not Dolores and you don't smoke cigarettes in your tracheotomy hole, please call. I know I'm not being very nice. Please call Diamond now to play Gandhi's back to school movie game. Our number is 800-242-0100.
11: Hey, girl. Hey.
12: These guys are getting really hot.
1: I mean, no.
11: You're entertaining. I learn things.
1: He thinks redhead people smell like cheese.
4: Look, that's just been my experience.
13: Elvis Duran in the Morning Show.
1: So here it is. It is September 8th, and we're counting down to September 11th. Mm-hmm. The darkest day of our history, anyway. September 11th. And our friends at Tunnel to Towers Foundation, they've been helping America's heroes ever since. This is one of the fantastic things that came out of such a tragic, tragic event. Celebrating heroes. Heroes like Fire Captain Andrew Donner. He was inspired by the bravery of New York City firefighters on 9/11. And Andrew devoted his life to serving his community. He rose to the ranks of his fire department. He shared his knowledge, training rigorously. And he led with courage. I can't say that word rigorously.
5: No, you just did.
1: But anyway, it's all about honoring our heroes at Tunnel to Towers. After a brave battle, Andrew lost his life to lung cancer caused by occupational toxins, along with many others that perished the same way. 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

0: And, like she just said, if you're listening to us on the iHeartRadio app, you'll see a little microphone. Hit that and just talk to us. Say whatever you want. I mean, just get crazy. Get nuts. Use foul language. We want to hear from you. What's on your mind? Yeah. Don't be shy.
1: Yeah.
0: Talk back. Garrett Fechter listening to your talkbacks right now.
2: We're just going to get a bunch of hateful messages.
0: Yeah, send us some
2: hate. Why would this happen to us? I don't understand.
1: Well, the word talk back itself indicates kind of negativity. Don't you talk back to me.
2: That's
0: don't you
2: true.
0: Talk back.
2: You're yelling at your kids for that.
0: We're actually asking you. We're begging you to talk back to it. Talk back. Yeah. Don't you talk back. Yes, do talk back. Do it. We want to hear from you. All right. Talk about back to school and what made you decide to do this game here, Gandhi.
2: So across the country, almost everybody is back at school now. We know New York City teachers went back today and then school officially starts on the 10th. But because everybody's going back to school, I thought we could play back to school games. So I pulled.
0: Let's do it.
2: Hey.
0: Oh, well,
2: I
0: wake up in the morning and the longest I don't want it. Do schools still have bells?
2: Yeah, they do.
0: Do they?
2: Yes, they do. We had a tone.
0: Okay.
2: It wasn't a bell. It was like a bing, bing, bing.
0: All right, so back to school. Saved by the tone in Gandhi's, in Gandhi's school building. All right, Monica is on line 16. An assistant principal on her way to work. Oh. Monica, you are you're doing God's work. You're an assistant principal. How is it being the assistant principal? Do you feel like you're in the shadow of a principal?
3: No, I love it. I like being the wingman.
0: Oh. Okay, all right. Well, Monica, welcome to back to school season. Set Monica up here, Gandhi.
2: All right, we pulled some movies that are very, very popular movies, and they span all the decades, and all you have to do is listen to the sound and tell us what the movie is that's based in or around school.
0: All right.
3: Okay. So happy birthday, Gandhi.
2: Oh, thank you. It's not me. It's Diamond, but I'm sure that she will be very happy that you said that.
0: Oh, no. Wow. All right. Okay. So let's see if you know your school movies. Here we go, Monica, our assistant principal, the official assistant principal of our morning show.
2: Let's go, Monica.
0: Here is back to school movie number one. Okay, it's not working.
4: I hate it when you're not around and the fact that you didn't call. But mostly I hate the way I don't hate you. Not even close. Not even a little bit. Not even at all.
0: What movie is that from?
3: That is 10 Things I Hate About You.
0: There you go.
2: Hey!
0: Okay. All right. All right.
2: Start.
0: All right. Thank you. Thank you for not having a smoker's voice. It's a long story. All right, here we go. Back to school movie number two.
5: Get in, loser. We're going shopping.
6: Regina's like the Barbie doll I never had. I'd never seen anybody so glamorous.
0: One of my favorite movies of all time. What's that?
3: That is Mean Girls.
0: It is.
2: Yay! It's an American
0: classic.
2: Wow,
0: okay. You're doing great. Yeah, a total classic. Here is back to school movie number three.
7: See, I'm going to eat all the freaking chips, Kip.
8: Don't be jealous that I've been chatting online with babes all day. Besides, we both know I'm training to become a cage fighter.
7: Since when, Kip? You have the worst reflexes of all time.
0: Some say the biography of Straight Nate. What movie is that?
3: Oh, my gosh. I've seen it. Napoleon Dynamite?
0: Yes! Dang it.
3: Oh, phew.
0: Dang it. All right, you're doing great. All right, let's stay on this path. Here we go. It's back to school movie number four.
9: Here's where Dion lives. She's my friend because we both know what it's like to have people be jealous of us.
10: Girlfriend.
9: And I must give her snaps for her courageous fashion efforts.
0: What's that?
3: As if. That's Clueless.
2: Yay!
0: Yes. Wow, Monica's getting them.
2: I love Josh.
0: Yeah. You're actually doing too well. Can you screw one up?
3: Yeah. You want me to mess up a little bit?
0: Yeah, no, it's kind of, it makes you seem more human. Here we go. Here's back to school movie. Back to school movie number five.
11: Together, together, together, everyone. Together, together. Come on, let's have some fun.
3: I'm sorry, I can't screw this one up. It's High School Musical.
2: Yay!
0: Okay,
2: yay!
0: All right. Don't listen to me. Just get them all
3: if
0: right.
3: If I got that wrong, I wouldn't be able to show my face to my kids and my school if I got that wrong, for sure.
0: So do kids today still, are they familiar with High School Musical?
2: Yeah,
0: really?
2: A lot of them are watching it again.
3: Oh,
2: my nephews love it.
0: Well, okay.
2: Yeah.
0: Back to school, movie number six.
12: I'm sick

0: Wow, I have no idea what that is. Do you, Monica?
1: Is that Bring It On? Is it Bring It On?
0: Bring It. Yeah, look at that. You got it.
2: Monica.
0: Gosh.
2: Look at you.
0: Gosh.
1: Oh, my goodness.
0: Bring It On. Someone remind me of Bring It On. Who was in that? What was it?
3: Scariest Teenage Crush, Kirsten Dunst, Gabrielle Union. It was about cheerleaders, cutthroat competition.
0: Okay.
4: She was like 19 in that movie.
3: No, she was 17.
0: No, she was 4. All right, here we go. Don't start that. Here we go. Oh, I know this one. Back to school movie number 7.
5: Oh, back to school. Back to school. To prove to dad that I'm not a fool.
0: What movie is that?
1: Oh, let's see. It's not Happy Gilmore. What's the one that he's... Billy Madison?
2: Oh, yeah.
0: All right, we give it to you. You Billy Madison.
1: I had to go through my Adam Sandler movies really quick.
0: Yeah, you better Google those quickly. Here we go. Here is Back to School movie number 8.
6: As I walk through the valley of the shadow of death, I take a look at my life and realize there's nothing left.
0: What movie is that from?
1: Was that Boys in the Hood?
0: No. Anyone in the room know that?
2: Isn't that the Michelle Pfeiffer one? Yes. Dangerous Minds.
3: Yeah.
0: Dangerous Minds.
1: Oh, Dangerous Minds.
2: That was a great movie.
0: It's okay.
2: Movie. It was.
0: You're getting them all right except for that one. Okay, here is Back to School film number 9.
7: I am 25 years old, and I have never really kissed a guy. A geek to the core, most of my childhood years were spent doing extra homework I requested from the teacher.
0: What's that?
1: That is Drew Barrymore in Never Been Kissed.
2: Yes!
0: Oh, God, you're great.
2: Yay!
3: That's the best one on the list.
0: You're a little too good. Something is very sus about this. Okay, I'm going to give you one more. Let's see if we can make this 9 out of 10 for you. This is Back to School film number 10.
8: And we go out for just a few weeks, and that will make me popular.
9: Just going out with me is not going to make you popular.
8: Well, I have $1,000. It says it will.
0: Do you know what that's from?
1: There's Billy Day Off. Can you play it again?
0: Yeah, turn it up loud there, Scary. Let's see if you can get this.
8: And we go out for just a few weeks, and that will make me popular.
9: Just going out with me is not going to make you popular.
8: Well, I have $1,000. It says it will.
0: Did you hear that? What movie is that from?
1: Yeah, I have no idea what that
0: anyone
1: is.
0: Anyone in the room other than Gandhi? Does anyone know it?
3: I feel like that's one Scotty B would know. I don't know why.
0: Scotty, do you know that one?
10: I don't.
0: Oh, God. Can't Buy Me Love.
1: Oh.
0: Who's in that?
3: Patrick Dempsey, and I don't know anyone else.
0: But look, you got 8 out of 10. You did really well. And a lot of people are texting in. Woo! A lot of people know these movies. I'm totally, totally blown away at that. Excellent. What do you have
1: for
0: Monica?
1: I had to get a couple wrong to appease Nate.
0: Oh, okay. So you did know them. Yeah. I know.
11: You were a decent contestant there, Monica. That's why we're going to send you the full Elvis Duran apparel line.
0: Wow. Woo-hoo! How many items are in the full apparel line?
11: That would be 2, but it's more than 1.
0: It is. You got the whole closet full. Congratulations, Monica, and thanks for being our favorite assistant principal.
1: Thank you so much.
0: And tell everyone at school we said hi, and have a great year, okay?
1: I will. Thank you so much.
0: All right, thank you for listening. All right, there you go. That was great, Gandhi. Another home run from you.
3: Oh, thanks.
0: We're going to get into the 3 things we need to know. Scary, if you put that little sound thing in the little button hole.
4: Oh, yeah.
0: Then we can get into that. Gosh, you know, I heard another story coming out of Miami from that awful Amazon plane crash. Mm-hmm. They said you can see on the street the tire tracks skidding off the street and into the grass from this plane. And so, what is it? 5 people so far lost their lives.
3: Yeah, 5 people passed away, and 5 were injured.
0: If you're flying in and out of MIA today, check your carrier just in case, because there's a lot of delays. I do believe still going on. Let's get into those 3 things. What's going on, Gandhi?
3: All right, Americans traveling over Labor Day face the highest gas prices ever recorded for the holiday, with regular gasoline averaging $4.15 a gallon yesterday. That's about $1 more than last Labor Day and well above the previous holiday record of $3.82. Diesel prices are even higher, reaching a record $5.90 a gallon yesterday. Gas has never topped $4 a gallon on Labor Day in the past. Experts cite the increase due to the war with Iran and the sharp drop in oil moving through the Strait of Hormuz. A new school year is starting today in Newark, where students will have a new cell phone ban policy in place. Students can carry their phones, but they have to be stored in pouches and remain off and away throughout the entire school day. This is in response to a new state law requiring all students and schools to develop cell phone restriction policies for K through 12 kids. Advocates say this will reduce distraction when students are trying to learn, but some have concerns about communication during an emergency. And finally, the TSA has launched a program allowing some people without airline tickets to go through security and visit airport gates. So it seems like there's a little bit of going back to the old days, but it's going to be different.
0: How weird.
3: I know. Gateside by TSA PreCheck is available at 13 airports already, including LA, Dallas-Fort Worth, Las Vegas, and San Diego. Eligible visitors can meet arriving passengers, see friends and family off, visit someone during a layover, or use airport restaurants and shops. Participants must have TSA PreCheck benefits and known traveler numbers, then apply online 1 to 3 days before the visit. The pass is free and approved visitors must show ID and go through TSA PreCheck security lanes. TSA says it may even expand the program later. And those are your three things.
0: If you want to force a tear out of my eye, show me two scenarios. Number one, dogs getting older in dog food commercials on TV.
2: Hate it. Yeah.
0: Right. And also people hugging goodbye at airports. I saw so much of that going on over the holidays. Did you guys see it too when you were traveling?
2: Yes.
0: It just breaks my heart because they're like, oh my God, they're like, I'm going to put you on a plane. You're never going to come back and see me again. And they're hugging each other and crying. I'm like, oh God.
2: That's going to be me Monday when I send Spencer back to England. I'm going to be hysterical. It never gets easy. It never gets easy.
0: Thanks for the warning.
2: You're welcome.
0: Get ready, Danielle alert. We'll be here for you, Danielle.
2: Thank you.
3: More emotion at the airport. This is going
0: to
3: be great.
0: Yes, I know. God. Oh, some good news. If you're looking for something to watch on TV, The Gentlemen, season two is on. We started watching. Has anyone else started watching it yet?
2: Not yet.
0: It's so good.
2: Is it good?
0: The Gentlemen. Oh, yeah. Guy Ritchie is a genius. Do we have a free money phone tap today?
11: No, Elvis, no. It's a free phone tap.
0: It's a no money phone tap?
11: Yes, sir.
0: It's on the way.
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27: Coming back from vacation. I'm trying to be good and I'm eating a nice protein bar.
28: Oh.
27: We ate and drank like alcoholic food fiends. I don't know how gluttons. Else to put it. Gluttons. Yeah, no, we overdid it. Mm. But it was great. The food in Charleston, South Carolina is some of the best food I've ever had in a city. I mean, like it's a great food city. Just like New Orleans, Paris, New York, these are great food cities.
28: Yeah.
27: I tell you what, Charleston was just a dream. It was, you've got to go. We've got iHeart Studios there. Let's all move.
28: Oh, nice. So that means we could do the show from there for a couple
27: yes.
28: days.
27: It's hot as balls right now, but it was. So many of our listeners were there on vacation as well. And Alex and I met so many people that listen to our show every day. It was pretty crazy. Yeah, Nate.
29: Here's my question. Back to the food. So those ingredients you can get here in New York. Why does it taste so much better when you're down there? Like a good Southern breakfast? You can't get a Southern breakfast.
27: What you just said is not true, though. Most of those ingredients, I mean, from the Low Country. Low Country has different fish. that's all fresh.
29: Okay.
27: It's all from there. And like, you know what I'm saying? Some of the stuff, yeah, you can get here, but it's different.
29: Mm.
27: I see what you're saying, though. You're saying because of being there and the surroundings make the food taste different.
29: It really does.
27: Like I cannot disagree with that. Yeah. I can't disagree with that. Yeah, grits.
29: Yeah, right? Yeah.
27: We don't want our grits.
29: Nobody knows what a grit is up here.
0: Bring it on.
27: It's not a grit. There is no grit. You can't order a grit.
29: Well, what is a grit?
28: What's it made of?
27: It's a grain, isn't it? Cornmeal or something?
0: It's a grain, yeah.
1: Isn't it steel grits? Steel oat grits?
0: Steel cut
1: grits, yeah.
27: It's corn. Isn't it cornmeal?
29: Look it up. Scary's confusing oatmeal and cornmeal. He's getting his meals.
27: Grits, hold on. What are grits?
1: Grits don't burn in the kitchen.
27: Get out of here. Shut up.
28: Scary.
27: It's corn or hominy.
28: What's a hominy?
29: What's a hominy?
27: Oh God!
28: Isn't that a Beyonce
27: hominy,
28: song?
27: Okay, hominy isn't it? It's a puffed corn, isn't it?
28: Is it?
27: Haven't you had hominy?
28: I thought
0: that's what the priest did in the mass. hominy. That's a homily.
28: Yeah, that's anyway, a homily.
27: No, hominy. This is the dumbest show ever. Oh my God! If you listen to our show, your IQ level is waning, I promise you. Yeah.
28: That took me a minute, though, Nate.
2: You know, part of the regional difference, though, is when you get to, like, New York City or L.A., people are very health conscious, so they don't put the same amount of butter and salt and all the good stuff that makes food taste amazing. And then,
0: lard.
2: Yeah, you go down south, and they're more like, no, we're going to enjoy our food down here.
28: You're right.
0: Yeah. Mm. My grandma didn't cook anything without lard or baking grease.
27: Oh, yeah.
0: I mean, everything's got to have that.
27: It's the same. My mom had a little can next to the, it was a coffee can. Next to the stove.
28: Yes.
27: And that's where she kept her bacon drippings. So
0: mine
27: that's why when
0: was
27: my
0: a blue
27: when
0: Maxwell mom, house can.
27: It, so was mine. Oh my God, I live in the same house. So when mom made like peach cobbler or something, the crust tasted like a little smoke a little bit. It tasted like bacon a little
0: really?
27: Bit. It was on friggin' real. It was delicious. And they lived to be 90 years old.
28: Yeah.
0: Right.
27: They ate like that. Okay, let's talk about the cruise that Danielle and Scary and their families went on.
28: Oh.
27: The same cruise, same exact destination, and you guys took some of the same pictures from the same places, but from different perspectives.
28: Yeah.
27: Talk about how great that cruise was on Norwegian.
28: I mean, first of all, I got Scary to finally go to teppanyaki and have delicious stir fry and tabachi.
1: And I enjoyed it.
28: And he enjoyed it, which was great.
27: No, he did not.
28: But he did. But the cool, I mean, this was, we went to Greece, Montenegro, Croatia, Slovenia, and then we landed in Italy when we got there. And each place just had a different vibe, breathtaking views, different people, different food, right? It was just...
1: Yeah. I got my dad to go to the Parthenon, the Acropolis in Athens, because that's where we started, which was insane. In Corfu, we rented a boat. We chipped in for a boat for the day. They're like, you gotta just go swim at these little beaches. And Danielle's family and my family were singing Wonderwall Oasis on the boat. And it was a lot of fun.
28: Slovenia, I have to say one of my favorite places was Slovenia. We did this cave adventure there. Yeah.
27: I saw that.
28: Oh, my
27: gosh.
28: That's
27: gorgeous.
28: And you took, like, a Mario Kart to get into the cave. That was the coolest thing. Or, like, Minecraft. That was so awesome. But the ship itself, the Norwegian Pearl, it's just absolutely beautiful. And, you know, they have all these specialty restaurants. But then there was this restaurant I didn't even know about called Summer Palace. It looked like the Titanic. Like, the room in the Titanic, the beautiful dining room. It was just gorgeous. You walked inside, you felt like it was... like you were royalty, and the food, it was a different menu every single night. It was insane. Oh my gosh. And the people on the ship were so wonderful, and they took care of everybody. And it was just, it really was.
27: Well, so, but Daniel, going to a restaurant on a ship that looks like the Titanic, do we really want that? I don't know.
28: Because, I mean, you know when you go down those staircase, that beautiful entrance way, that's what it felt
27: the
28: like.
27: The unsinkable Molly Brown, here she comes for dinner.
1: You know, I didn't get off the ship in Croatia because I said, I'm going to have a spa day. They have the Mandara spa there. I did 5 treatments. I did acupuncture. I got a mani, a pedi. I got a facial and a massage. And you know me, I don't like treatments. But I'm like,
27: I know.
1: I'm like, you know what? I'm going to do it. And I sat there for 5 hours.
27: Okay.
1: It was so good.
27: Well, this is what Norwegian does. If you go to ncl.com, as you know, they are a member of our family, as we are a member of their family. Yeah. Go to ncl.com. There's a lot of great cruises still available, spanning the globe or just, you know, to the Caribbean, wherever. But Montenegro, let's talk about Montenegro.
28: Oh my God.
27: This is the destination I've been wanting to go to. More and more Americans are buying places there. It's inexpensive. It's picturesque, gorgeous. Mm. And some of the big, you can always tell what's on the up and coming because of where the big resort companies are building resorts.
28: Yeah.
27: They're building there, like One and Only is there. It's just incredible.
28: You know what was kind of interesting for me for that, for my 17-year-old Preston? So that was the one place he said, I have to come back here.
1: Yeah.
28: I don't know what it is about this place, but I
1: It was untouched villages from the 1600s. It was something out of a fairy tale storybook.
28: It really was.
1: Come to life.
27: Okay. All right. It was amazing. Montenegro. Put that on the list.
1: Santorini? Well, that's a whole other story.
27: Okay, cool. So Greece, if you go to Santorini or Mykonos in Greece, it's all tourists.
28: Yeah.
27: And it's overrun.
28: But they did say, somebody who lived there, who was our tour guide, who grew up there, she said the best time to come is October, November.
1: Oh, yeah.
27: Yep.
28: So that's the best time.
27: Absolutely.
28: It's not as hot and there's less tourists.
27: And you're going to save a little money. Those are the shoulder seasons. Mm-hmm. If you want to go to Europe, go in those months. Mm-hmm. Andrea is on line 19. She wants to explain to everyone what a grit is. Hello, Andrea. How are you? Good morning.
3: Good morning. So I went to the University of South Carolina. Being from New Jersey, I had no clue what a grit was. And they explained it as when you squeeze that kernel on a corn, the little thing that pops out is a grit.
27: Is that it? Is that really it?
28: Okay.
4: Whose job is it to squeeze?
3: That's what they told me in South Carolina.
27: What do you do? I'm a grit squeezer. Believe me, there's lots of work there because it takes a lot of squeezing to get a pile of grits.
28: Huh.
27: All right, we're assuming what you're saying is correct. I don't know. You know, another thing about South Carolina.
3: Hey, it sounds right. Mm-hmm.
27: I know. That's rice country, too. Yeah. Carolina rice is happening down there, too. Huh. Anyway, well, thank you, Andrea. Thanks for listening to us.
3: All right, you guys have a good day.
28: You too.
27: We will. Yeah, grits. Fabulous. So there you go. Mm-hmm. This conversation, it made my IQ go down. How about yours?
28: Yes.
27: Anyway, so Norwegian Cruise Line, go to ncl.com. Funny enough, we're going to be on an NCL ship again this weekend.
1: Yes.
27: You guys
1: we are
27: going back.
1: Yeah. Can't wait.
28: And,
1: let's go.
28: It was so funny because somebody who can see my itinerary, he said, "What? Why does this look like you're coming back in 3 days?" I said, "Oh, that's because I am." Yep.
4: Exactly. Yep.
27: But we're not taking vacation though.
28: No,
27: we're
28: alive.
1: We're working.
28: It's working.
27: We're live from Miami on
4: check.
27: Friday.
4: It's a site check.
27: Yeah, we're doing the site check.
28: Yeah.
27: For a future live broadcast, it's going to be great. All right. So some of us stayed in North America. I know Gandhi visited her. You went to your sister's in Columbus, then to your mom and dad's as well.
6: I did. Yeah. I saw all the family and friends and it was great. And the weather in Florida while I was down there was insane. Every day it was like, feels like 110.
28: Oh my God.
6: Yep. Can't breathe. You wait for the sun to go down. Then you go outside.
7: A small hurricane in the afternoon. It's great.
6: Yeah.
27: Hurricane afternoon.
6: So we're I'm going to go for a walk at night. And then at night, all of the animals are out scaring the crap out of us. You know, there's like a coyote and you hear gators. There are armadillos everywhere, which I had not seen before. Ugh. But it was awesome being with everybody. So that's
27: armadillos? Cool. In Florida? Mm-hmm. They got everything there.
6: Oh, yeah. They're bringing back leprosy. It's amazing.
27: Fine. Because I thought that was just a Texan thing. We'll be back in the great state of Florida in a few days. Mm-hmm. Froggy, you guys went on a cruise. You went to site check.
7: I did. I went on the ship that we are going on this weekend. So, yes, I kind of did that itinerary to see the place where we're going to do our thing. I went and made sure everything's all going to be good for us there.
27: Okay.
7: So not good. You can blame me. Yes. All right. It's not good. Blame me.
27: And Scotty B went to Amelia Island.
1: Yes, we discovered.
27: You guys rode horses on the beach. You look like you guys are filming a love story of some sort.
1: Maybe we were. It's beautiful. The sunrises are out of like a movie set there. I never even knew this place was there. And it's beautiful. It's like 40 minutes from Jacksonville. It was a quick flight. And it's just gorgeous. And the food was great. It's like a small, quaint beach town.
7: It is. Yeah, Fernandina and that whole area is gorgeous. Amelia and
27: beautiful.
7: Fernandina.
27: But I mean, everything, every video, every shot you took that you posted, it looked like something out of a tampon commercial.
1: And those were all real smiles all the time.
27: Because, you know, in tampon commercials, it's always women who are very active playing tennis and on horses on beaches.
6: Yeah.
27: Horses. I guess they want to show that you can do anything with a tampon doing its thing, you know?
1: Well, we did.
5: No strings attached.
29: None. It was great.
5: Shut up, Danielle.
28: I know those commercials so well. I'm dying.
5: I know. It's like, you too can play tennis while riding a horse on the beach. And the tampon is doing its thing.
28: And you have your white shorts on.
6: Right. Meanwhile, it's never the flow that stops you. It's like the debilitating cramps and headache.
28: Exactly.
6: What are you doing about that?
5: No, I didn't see those in those commercials. I should start using tampons because it looks like they're having a good life.
6: Their tampon cures it all.
5: And I talked about... I talked about Charleston. It sounds like we had a great week off. I also spent some time out in the Hamptons with Lee Schrager.
28: Oh, how that was that?
5: A lot of fun. That was a lot of fun. I met some of his friends out there, and they're just remarkable people. Aww. Lee is, he's from another planet.
1: Did you see any celebrities out there while you were there?
5: Like
1: run into them? I
5: had dinner with some, but I didn't. Yeah.
1: Oh, I thought maybe you ran into someone at the coffee.
5: You know who we had dinner with? Jane Krakowski is one of our favorite people.
28: Oh,
5: been on our show a few times, and she's always working in great productions and this and that. We hung out with her, and she's fantastic. We had dinner at Alice Cornishelli's house. She and her daughter Ava made us dinner.
1: Oh my god!
5: Can you imagine having a chef from the Food Network making you dinner? We're like, okay. It was Asian night. It was fabulous. Anyway, so it was a good vacation. I don't want summer to end, okay? I want to be the one that says this. We're not ready for summer to end.
1: No.
5: Please.
28: Well, no. I do have an animatronic in my living room already.
5: Shut up, September Daniel. 21st. You're animatronics.
6: Oh my god, I was so irritated. I went to a nail salon and we walked in and it was decorated for Halloween in August.
28: Yeah.
6: And I was like, I don't even want to be here anymore. Get out of here.
5: I'm just loving summer life. You know, I'm just loving going to the beach. I'm loving eating summer food. The corn season is fabulous.
28: Yesterday my mom shut down the pool. She's like, I'm not leaving. They were taking down the umbrella and stowing them away for the winter before her and her friends left.
5: Shame.
28: She did
5: Shame.
28: Not want to yep. leave.
5: Shame on them. A million farts upon them.
6: Yes.
5: No.
28: Oh, my gosh.
5: Anyway, so thank you for a great summer, but I'm not letting it loose. Not yet.
6: We have at least 2 weeks left. We're still good.
28: Yeah.
5: All right. What are we doing next? Oh, hey, we haven't done the phone tap yet.
1: Nope.
0: Yep.
5: It's worth nothing. We're running really late.
0: Yeah, we are.
5: Oh, well. It's our show. We can do what we want.
6: If there's no money on the line, we don't have to play it, do we?
5: It's not a free money phone tap, so why even play a phone tap?
0: Exactly.
28: Ooh.
5: Do people text us now if we should play a phone tap next? Yes or no? Just say yes or no. At 55100. Text us now.
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2: All right, so we're just thinking, since there is no free money phone tap this week, why do a phone tap? Why play a phone tap if it's not worth anything?
3: Because people love them.
4: What are the people saying?
2: Well, okay, so I said, hey, text us now at 55100. People have been texting. And there are a lot of people that are like, okay, I'd rather hear you guys just talk if you're not going to have any money behind your phone tap.
4: There you go.
2: But a few more people texted in saying they need to hear their phone tap.
4: Ooh, okay. I feel like we should be like all the other services right now, which is like, oh, you really want it? Well, then pay for it.
5: Oh, yeah. Did you read that article?
2: What, a subscription? What are we doing to a subscription phone tap?
4: Yeah, well, like, you know, raise the money. Can you raise the money for a free money phone tap? Then we'll play it.
5: There you go.
3: Huh.
2: Okay, no. let me think through that business model. Okay, we heard you. Majority of the people texting in did say they wanted a phone tap, so here you go.
1: Don't answer the phone, Elvis Duran. The Elvis Duran phone tap.
6: Dear Elvis, my colleague Danielle failed the teacher certification test several times before finally passing it this summer. We were so relieved when she did. Wouldn't it be funny if you called her and said, ooh, sorry, you can't have that certification. You've been tested way too many times. We have to have that back, please.
5: Oh, no.
6: Without a certification, teaching isn't as quite as fun, is it? Well, perfect time for all of our teachers listening. 9 out of 10 teachers do listen, and the other one is just stupid. We have a lot of teachers listening to us. So this comes to us from Carmen. Carmen is phone tapping her colleague, Danielle. Scary Jones is calling Danielle from the Board of Education. Let's listen into today's phone tap.
7: Hello?
8: I'm looking for Danielle.
7: Buenas, please.
9: This is her.
8: Oh, hi, Danielle. This is Harvey Greenberg, Director of Certification for the Screen Board of Ed. How's everything?
9: Good. How are you?
8: Now, we have on file here, interestingly enough, that you had passed your CST, but not in one try. Could you elaborate on that?
9: Just with working a lot and stuff like that, I had I didn't pass at all. I had a lot going on and just taking the test and stuff and working and stuff.
8: Yeah.
9: So I wasn't aware that was a problem.
8: Yeah.
9: That wouldn't have come up as a problem.
8: Yeah, it actually is a problem. It's a blemish on the school system. And we cannot certify you. I know you've received your documents and all that, but we have to take this back.
9: What?
8: Yeah.
9: I've never heard of that.
8: Yeah, because all your friends have probably passed the test on the first try.
9: Regardless, you sent me my certification. I mean, that's not a downfall on my part. That's a down on you.
8: It's not even like you failed once. You failed three times in one test. How does that happen?
9: How does that happen? I'm sorry, but I had a lot of personal issues going on.
8: What happens when you have a lot of issues going on every day inside the classroom, teaching and...
9: They're over. They're done with. I've moved on with my life.
8: You know, parents frown upon teachers who have failed these tests, especially more than once, and in your case, several times.
9: I've never heard of that. The principal didn't even say anything or ask me that, so there was a question of me being hired.
8: My computer made an error, ma'am. Everyone
9: makes... It doesn't matter. You don't just make errors like that. That's a fault on your fault. I already received it. And there's no such thing as if you don't pass the CST, you don't get a certification.
8: It's quite obvious there's a lot of things you don't know.
9: But that's not one of them, because I would have been told that if that was an issue.
8: You obviously didn't know the answers to the CST the first three times. You didn't know that either.
9: You know nothing about me. How dare you speak to me like that? I was given a certification. I was told that no matter whether or not I failed, they knew my situation was going on, that I wouldn't have a problem getting certification. You don't know me. You're telling me that I failed the CST. How could I be a teacher? How dare you speak to anyone like that?
10: If you take the test a couple more times and pass twice within a month, I'll give you your certification back.
9: Well, that's not good enough for me, because I already have my certification and I already have a job. So you can't call me today and tell me to sign up on my test without expecting me that I'm going to fight this or somehow cause a stink. But you have no right speaking to me like that whatsoever. How dare you speak to me like that?
10: That whole documentation is as good as garbage.
9: You can't call me today and tell me that I'm not certified. I've never heard of such a thing.
10: I have news for you. I just did.
9: I want to know what happened. I want to know why all of a sudden, because I know that I'm not the only one. And I want to know why I wasn't told that if I failed the CST three times that I had to take them again and you waited till today. Yes. If I wasn't a very good teacher, I wouldn't have got hired.
10: It's gotten hired, ma'am.
9: But I don't know why you're speaking to me like this. I don't really know who you are. I don't know why all of a sudden you called me to tell me this. But if I wasn't a good teacher, I wouldn't have been hired.
10: Hey, Danielle.
0: Yes.
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6: 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Listening from New York.
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9: 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From Philly.
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25: What a busy day we have ahead of us.
26: I feel like I'm hanging out with my best friends.
25: Well, thank you.
27: Come on, let's have a show.
0: Elvis Duran.
28: Keep on keeping on. Thank you very much.
0: And the morning show.
25: All right, no matter where you live, no matter what you're doing, you can always listen to us. Thanks for listening to us. And thank you, Youngblood, for having this excellent album. I listen to it over and over on vacation. I love him. Love him so much. Hey, let's talk about travel, shall we? Since, you know, it seems like we always talk about travel when we're back from vacation because, well, a lot of us traveled. Can we talk about another set of heroes we should be recognizing? And that's the flight attendants. People who work on airplanes who put up with the rudest, meanest, off their rocker sons of bitches.
29: Yep.
25: Like this guy. This guy that was flying, he was flying from Dallas to Newark. They had to hog tie him to the chair.
30: Guess what?
29: With duct tape.
30: That's my husband's friend that did the hog tying.
31: What?
30: Yeah. Yep.
25: Okay.
30: Yep.
25: Well.
30: Yep.
25: Okay. Okay. Your husband's friend. Hold on. His name is Robert O'Lurk.
30: I think that's what.
25: Robert
30: O'Lennick. There were two guys. There were two guys.
25: Okay.
30: Yeah, yeah.
25: Robert. Oh no. Richard O'Lennick is his name.
30: Richard.
25: He's from New Jersey.
30: Yeah.
25: He owns a gun store.
30: Yeah,
25: unfortunately, they didn't let him bring a gun on board to shoot that guy in the ankle.
30: But Sheldon was like, wait a second. And then he put it in the chat room with everyone. Sheldon's like, yep, it's him. He's the one who did it.
25: Wow.
30: So, yeah.
25: Okay, so I don't know if you saw the story. It was everywhere. This guy went off. I still haven't heard anyone say if he was drunk or not. It just sounds like he was.
30: Yeah, I don't know.
25: Started using racial slurs, calling people homophobic names, and started fighting with people. They had to hog tie him to the chair in the airplane.
29: He held him on the ground while the flight attendants went and got zip ties and duct tape.
30: Yeah.
29: He duct taped him to the seat. Then the guy tried to bite him. So he duct taped his face to the seat. He's like, all right, fine, you want that? Then they duct taped his whole body to the seat.
30: And he said the reason he did it was because he didn't know how far the guy would go. And and he knew there was a safety concern. And obviously you're up and you don't know what to do at that point. So they did what they could possibly do. So, yeah.
25: So was the guy drunk? I've yet to see the word inebriated.
31: I just keep seeing disruptive. It is one of the most satisfying pictures I've seen in quite
25: some time. Yes. One of his lips is like, you see one, the side of his lip is like curled up a little bit because of the duct tape.
30: Yeah.
25: Anyway, this guy, if you see this guy in regular mode, he was a real estate agent from Arizona.
30: Uh-huh.
25: And his photo, if you saw him walking down the street, you would never think he was capable of being such an a-hole and pull off what he did on this plane.
30: Yeah.
25: But, you know, the fact that these airlines and the employees for airlines have to take duct tape and zip ties on board to tie people up.
30: It's so crazy.
25: When I was growing up, I don't remember hearing stories about people doing this on planes.
29: No.
25: What has happened to people?
30: I don't know.
31: Everything.
25: Lost their friggin' minds.
31: Yeah. I feel like they are doctors when they need to be. They're bartenders. They're maids when they have to clean up after everybody.
29: They're
31: police officers. Like, flight attendants do so much. And at the end of all of it, they're in charge of all of your lives. So if there is an accident, if there is a water landing, whatever, those flight attendants are the people that are jumping into action to take care of you.
30: Yeah.
31: And people are so dismissive and crappy to them. I do not understand it.
25: Yeah.
30: Oh.
25: Their number one game up there is safety. That's it. They're not there to be your servant.
31: No.
30: When we were flying back this weekend, there's like one row that was the emergency row. And I heard the flight attendant say to the girl, so just so you know, you're in the emergency row. So will you be willing to help people? And the girl turned to her and said, wait, this row's an emergency row too? I have to help people here? And I'm like, oh my gosh, please take that woman out of the emergency.
31: At least she was honest.
30: I'm like, what? She thought she She thought she picked the non-emergency row.
1: Well, I'm glad we discovered she's not capable of helping anyone. Let's move her out of there.
29: Helping anybody.
30: I'm like, what?
31: I always say yes, but I don't know if I actually would.
1: I saw a video the other day of a lady who said she's not helping anyone sitting in there. I'm like, well, you stupid pig. What is your problem? God.
31: I appreciate the honesty.
1: But here's the thing. You know, a lot of people have their theories as to why, but what has happened to people? What has happened to people? What went wrong?
30: I don't know.
1: It's just frightening.
31: I think it's social media.
30: Yeah.
31: I know that's a very easy. Yeah.
1: I can't disagree with that.
31: Nope. Oh. I just think everybody is watching everybody else, and things that were never acceptable are becoming more acceptable. And you're also getting enraged and very polarized about all kinds of things. And people are just angry and we don't have resources. Yeah. Like there's a lot happening all at the same time.
29: Everybody's got a stage and a microphone. It didn't used to be that way.
30: And sometimes I think people do things just to get a rise out of people so that they can record it and then they can post it.
1: Absolutely.
30: You know?
1: All of the above. All right, let's move on to some. Yeah, Gandhi, what's up?
31: I know there was a medical emergency on my flight when I was leaving yesterday from Tampa. And the way that the flight attendant handled it, I just wanted to give her a hug. She came sprinting to the front. I mean, you would have thought the way that she was taking care of it, you would have thought it was a family member of hers. She was so concerned and trying to take care of it. And then turns out, I think the kid was either drunk or high. I don't know. Yeah, so he had to get off the flight. But, you know, she was great.
1: Another thing that was witnessed over vacation. So I know Froggy was on a cruise and witnessed some of the passengers getting into an argument. It was a heated argument, right?
29: A heated argument about the Clancy trial.
1: Oh, God. Okay.
29: Yeah.
1: Did she kill her kids because of mental reasons or because she just wanted to kill the kids or somewhere in between? Okay. Yeah. You know, will we ever really truly know? Probably not. You know, the truth? Who knows? But to get into an argument, we actually have Liz. Listen to Liz's story, listening to us on Channel 999 in Akron, Ohio. Hello, Liz. Welcome to Tuesday. How are you doing?
2: I'm doing fine.
1: I'm going to read your text here. Liz says, I know this may be off topic, but I got dumped yesterday because I said, in my opinion, the police did a crappy job on the Lindsey Clancy case. But then you were dumped because that was your opinion? What?
2: Yeah, he claims he values human life.
1: Okay, hold on. Hit the dump. We can't use the brown word on the air, unfortunately. But so he broke up with you because he felt as if you did not value the kids' lives as much as he did? Is that it?
2: Honestly, it was all through text message, and he's 43 years old. We're literally the same age, and I don't adult like that. Like, you can't have an actual conversation with somebody that is, like, obviously his mentality, because I think they did a horrible job. There's no evidence whatsoever, and a lot of stuff like points in all different kinds of directions, and everything's getting put out. Like, you can't hide from people on social media. Everything's going to be brought to light. The unidentified DNA, maybe they should test the new wife's DNA. Maybe it's her DNA. Like, who knows? But what I'm saying is I think that they did a crap job.
1: Okay. Listen, and thank you for texting in and listening to us. Here's the thing, Liz, though. It sounds as if you have paid an immense amount of time watching this trial and digging into it. I know it's an important story. I'm not trying to take away the importance of the story. Why are people spending hours every day following every nuance of this case?
2: Well, I'm in the medical field, and a lot of things like the science part of the evidence, it just doesn't make any sense to me.
1: Okay.
2: As far as like fingerprints not there or DNA not where it should be. So there's just my opinion. And if the police would have did a more thorough job, then maybe she would be going to life, like in prison or something like that. But we're not going to see that type of outcome because the law enforcement and DA and everybody in that state didn't put their efforts, like, obviously they all should be fired and they all need replaced, but they didn't put their efforts for them children whatsoever. Like, that case was, there's not even any forensic evidence that puts her there besides her own blood. It just didn't make any sense.
1: Interesting. All right. Well, Liz, thank you for your insight on that. And best of luck with that. The fact that you're very emotional about this, and you're not alone. A lot of people are emotional about this case. And whatever side that you your opinion lies, you know, that's where it is. But to be dumped by someone, I can see how that could be a problem in a relationship. I can, because if you get so bought into something like this, you get so emotional over it, it takes over your being, then who wants to be with someone like that?
29: Right.
1: You know, look, everyone has a theory about what happened here, and I get that. And I'm ignorant about it as far as compared to how much time you've spent with it, but wow. Do you guys know people who spend that much time watching cases on TV?
31: Entire pit is obsessed with this. Everybody that's out in the hallway right now, they're all the way in, hardcore invested. I have a lot of friends who are very invested in it. I think a big part of this one is not necessarily did she or did she not kill the kids. I think everybody is, well, not everybody, obviously, but a lot of people are on that page.
29: She did it.
31: But right. But there's a whole contingent of people, Froggy, who will say she said she did it because somebody told her she did it, and she was in a psychotic state.
1: Well, then it circles the drain. It's never going to have a resolution at all.
31: So there's just a lot. I think the big crux of all of this is paying attention to women who are postpartum and health issues that go along with it, and how we're really neglecting them, even when people are reaching out for help. And I think that's also what's dividing people, because people are saying, oh, you think it's okay to kill your kids? I don't think anyone is advocating for killing their children. I think people are saying, is this first degree murder? Is it not? And what were the reasons behind it so we can prevent it in the future?
1: Right.
31: But it's definitely divisive.
1: And what I find very interesting is listening to guys on the street give their opinion about everything you're dealing with postpartum and the whole topic, because you know, if you're a woman, then in my opinion you have a stronger platform to stand on to have an opinion about that.
31: Absolutely.
1: But look, this case is so many moving parts, and I'm ignorant to most of the details in this case. I've read the headlines, and you know, but I didn't want to become emotionally involved with this or anything else. I don't want to know anything. Is that awful for not wanting to know?
30: Sometimes ignorance is bliss in certain cases.
29: It's better not to know.
30: There are so many things going on in this world right now that I will go, what? Honestly. Yeah. And it's because it's too much. I just don't want to do it.
31: Our caller, Liz, she's not alone. This is happening a lot. I've been reading a lot about couples just breaking up over this and all-out wars, families splintering. Like, there's a lot of drama. Yeah.
30: But that's with everything. Politics has made people get a divorce. Like, you know, friends that have been friends for years and years and years. If you're this and you're that, they stop talking. It's crazy.
1: This text, Scar told Simba that Simba killed Mufasa and believed it. See? Who actually killed Mufasa? Who?
31: Scar.
1: They need answers. Are you sure?
30: Yes.
31: And if we can't play Disney movies and murder trials, then we have nothing.
1: Oh, God. Anyway, what's... Yes, Scary.
4: I feel guilty for being numb to all this. I just skip down my primrose path through life, thinking about the positive side of everything. And I feel like I should be paying more attention to this.
1: No. Look what happens when you do pay attention.
4: Right. I don't want to get emotionally invested.
1: There is a price to pay for those who pay attention.
4: Right. I don't want to pay attention.
30: I'm not as bad as Scary. I'm just pointing that out.
31: Now, there is that saying, if you're not outraged, you're not paying attention, and you are not outraged, so maybe this is good for you.
30: But he doesn't
1: outrage
30: get anything.
1: Doesn't always fix it, though. That's my thought. No. Sometimes it does. Sometimes look, you know, you can march on Washington all you want. You can do this, and you should, because that's your right to do so, and freedom of speech is so important. I get that. At the same time, you know, it's okay sometimes to kind of pull it in the garage and close the door and go, okay, I'm going to take a minute away from this. Yeah. Otherwise, you'll drive yourself batty.
30: I've seen family members who the anxiety has gotten so much because they're so invested and they're just being given all of this information. You know, who knows if half of it is true. And it's just your algorithm. And it's made me sick to my stomach that I said, I do not want to feel like that.
1: My algorithm, you know what? Your algorithm. I'm glad you brought that up. You can really tell a lot about your mental health by looking at your algorithm on Instagram.
29: Yeah. Yep.
1: I kid you not. Let me see what my search is right now. If you go to your search page, I dare tell you. Okay, there's a lot of U.S. Open. Mm-hmm. A lot of Ben Shelton going on in there. Mm. Here's a dog wagging its tail.
29: Yep, I got football and dogs.
1: Here's President Trump with his new brown hair. I got that. Here's a bunch of cars I cannot afford. Here's some more tennis. Here's a lot of guys with their shirts off. Look at that. I mean, look at this. Mm-hmm. It's mainly cars and dogs today.
30: Yeah.
1: Yep. And of course, on behalf of Gandhi, there's a lot of wildlife being pet by human beings.
30: Oh, thank God. That's what it was. Okay, good.
1: Look at this dog running. See, this should be your algorithm, rather. A dog running.
30: Yeah.
1: Anyway.
30: Mine is exactly what you would think. Broadway, Disney, soccer, and already Halloween stuff popping up all over.
1: You're crazy. Anyway, I guess, you know, we only have, several million people listening to our show? But it's enough. It's enough to make a difference. If anyone and everyone listening to this show could just be kind to other people. I know it's the silliest request. Like, just be kind to people. Okay, is that really going to work? Yeah, you know, just be gentle. And before you snap at someone, maybe stop down and think about snapping. And because when you snap at someone else, you know, you're basically snapping back at yourself. Yeah. It puts you in a mood. And
30: And you only have control a lot of times your surroundings and what you put into the world. So if you can put positivity into the world and try to make it a nicer place, maybe it will roll over into something else. Because over here, you don't have control all the time of what's going on in certain places. You just have to.
1: Interesting you brought that up, because we were talking about that at lunch yesterday. Being in Charleston, South Carolina, where people are so polite. The people from that area, you can tell they were raised by great, they were raised by great parents who gave them manners. And there was a guy, this was yesterday, this is Monday, Labor Day. There was a guy cleaning the park, Pineapple Fountain, the park. It's beautiful. And he was cleaning the park, doing his job. And a guy came out of nowhere and said, "Hey, can I talk to you for a second?" And I'm like, oh God, this guy's going to start some kind of crap. He said, "I just want to thank you for working. It's Labor Day, and you're working here to make this park so beautiful. I just want to say thank you very much."
30: Wow.
1: And the guy said, "Thank you." And I'm like, wow. Then we got back to New Jersey. We went out to dinner. We were sitting outside at a restaurant. And just there was a table behind me where the mom and dad were just ragging on their kid. And he was like, "Hey, can we just drop this?" You know, they were talking about school or something. I don't know. And they were ragging on the kid. And this old couple sat down next to us. And the guy said, "Hey, can I start you with some appetizers?" Whatever. "I'm not ready to order." He screams at the waiter. And I looked at Alex and said, "Well, we're not in Charleston anymore."
30: Nope.
1: I like this text. "Speaking of algorithms, please tell me that Gandhi has videos of hippos farting on her algorithm."
30: I do. It's a thing that they do to claim territory, because it's not just a fart. There's a thing that goes along with it. Bit of a
1: really? This is a thing?
30: Yeah, apparently hippos, when they fart, there's a... I don't know how to say this without being too gross, but it's not just a fart. It is a spraying of matter.
7: Oh!
1: Apparently, cool.
30: Popicles! Yeah. More than coals. It's the actual... Yeah. And apparently that's a way that they mark their territory, is by doing that all over the place.
7: Okay.
1: And finally, with this text, people should not go down the positive path of life. That's being naive. Get out of here.
30: What? There's an argument for that. I mean, depending on which side you're looking at.
1: You're being naive. No, look, you can be realistic. You can notice that there are things that are really crappy in this world. At the same time, like Danielle says, it's how you handle it. It's not the thing that's happening. It's how you respond to it.
4: It's not being naive.
1: That's not being naive.
30: You I know exactly being naive.
4: I know exactly what's going on in this world.
30: Wait, you just said you didn't.
4: No, I know what's going on.
30: You said I just don't pay attention, so I'm happy.
1: You said you were skipping down your primrose path.
4: I am, but I still have my feelings about the Clancy case and all that. I just this, but I keep it to myself. Because I don't want to be, you know, lose half of, our listeners.
30: your audience and your follower account. Don't appreciate it.
1: It's about your Instagram account.
4: I'll tell you off the air.
1: I don't want to, no, if you can't say it on the air, I don't want to hear it off the air.
4: Oh, I'll say it, but.
1: No, you won't. I will put my fingers in my ears and go, la, la, la, la, la, la, la, not listening, la, la, la, la, la, la, la, as a good adult should do.
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1: We're about to get into Garrett's Around the Room. That's coming up in a second. But first, no, it's Garrett's Sound. And but first, we do around the room. We were gone a week. I forgot how we do the show. I just, there is no instruction manual.
0: It's not like riding a bike.
1: No. It's easier, actually. I don't know why I can't get it right. Okay, Danielle is going to do the Danielle report first.
2: Okay.
1: And then we're going to go around the room, and then Garrett's going to give us sound.
2: Okay.
1: All right. Let's stick to that plan. Danielle.
2: All right. This is very...
1: You got to talk about Miley losing her last name.
2: Oh, yeah. I don't have that in this report. Miley decided to lose her last name. She's just Miley.
4: Oh, wow.
1: Okay. What else you got?
2: Okay. All right. So first of all, it is New York City Broadway Week. It kicks off today, which means 2-4-1 tickets to 25 different Broadway shows going from today, September 8th to the 20th. If you go to NewYorkCityTourism.com, and I think it's NYCTourism.com, you can get the information. Pretty cool deal there. And how cool is this? The first female genie in Aladdin will be taking the stage, and that will be our girl, Sherry Shepherd.
4: Oh, wow.
2: Who we absolutely love. Yes, she is amazing. She will be joining the cast of Aladdin as the genie October 16th till January 3rd. This is awesome. I'm so excited for her. So have you seen how crazy streaming prices are? Since 2022, streaming prices have jumped more than three times the rate of inflation, guys, which, as you're probably noticed, is very high right now, right? Apple TV launched at $4.99 a month back in 2019, and it has tripled since, and the list just goes on and on. It now costs $151 a month to have all eight major streaming services without ads or bundle commitments. 4 years ago, it was like less than $90. So it's crazy. But people are paying it because if you want to see your shows, you got no choice, right?
4: Oh, and what they're doing with football should be criminal.
2: Well,
4: you have to have seven different services to watch football games. Get out of here.
2: And seven different TVs in your house.
4: Hate it.
2: Spider-Man, Brand New Day, number one at the box office once again over the weekend for a sixth consecutive weekend. $23.5 million over the four-day Labor Day holiday. So congratulations there. Insane. I still have not seen that. I know, Nate, you saw it. Anybody else saw it?
7: Excellent.
2: No,
7: excellent.
2: I know. We all still have to go see it. It is NFL Eve tomorrow. The season kicks off with Seattle and New England. So that's exciting. I know, don't call Froggy's house because we know what he'll be doing tomorrow.
7: Right.
2: There's also a nationwide movement to make Friday, September 25th, Dolly Parton Appreciation Day because it's 9:25, and you know that's 9 to 5, her song and her movie. We'll see if it happens. That would be pretty exciting if it did. And over the weekend, the Television Academy hosted the Creative Art Emmys ahead of next Monday's Primetime Emmy Awards. And the Super Bowl halftime show with Bad Bunny earned six Emmys in all different categories. Mm-hmm. And congratulations to our boy Darren Pfeffer because he won for producing him and his team. How cool is that?
4: That's awesome.
1: It's amazing. I was texting with Darren last night. Yeah. I'm so proud of him.
2: I love that. I'm
7: Big
2: so
7: dog.
2: Happy. Yeah.
1: Do you know, ever since that Bad Bunny halftime show, I've watched it at least once a month.
2: That's awesome.
1: I watch it. It makes me happy.
2: Oh,
1: it's one of my
2: good.
1: favorite pieces of entertainment
2: good.
1: Ever.
2: And by the way,
1: and Darren Pfeffer is a genius.
2: He is. We love him. D-Fef.
4: Congrats, Darren.
2: And Bad Bunny's Album of the Year Grammy Award gives him now the halfway to an EGOT. So congratulations to him. That's very exciting. And what are we watching? Heidi Klum in for Simon Cowell because he had back surgery. So he's recovering. That's on America's Got Talent. You do have Jeopardy Masters and The Gentlemen Season 2, The Guy Ritchie Show. If you haven't seen Season 1, you need to because it's so fantastic. And then you can watch Season 2. And that's my Danielle report.
1: Yeah, I started watching Gentlemen over the weekend. It's just so tremendous. Unbelievable. Let's go around the room. What's on your mind today? We'll start with you, Scary.
10: You know, of course I came back from that Norwegian cruise line Pearl cruise around the Greek islands, and I gotta tell you, if you want to bring your family, I'm talking multi-generation, five generations, and you want to appeal to all of them, go on a cruise. We're talking about my father, the baby boomer, me, the Gen Xer, my sister, the millennial, Gen Z is my nephew, and Gen Alpha is my youngest nephew. My God. That.
1: You have your entire family categorized.
10: I thought about this. It just dawned upon me, and I'm like, my God, we all thoroughly enjoyed it. We all thought it was like one of the best trips we've ever taken, and it appealed to everyone. So whatever you do, if you got...
2: Chip, and the person looked at him like, what? What are you talking about? I wanted to go underneath the table. I don't even want to...
1: Well, there's a chance they would have been impressed, but they weren't. Hey, Froggy, what's up with you today?
11: So Danielle's going to be proud of me. So when I get on a cruise ship, my number one thing I want to do is avoid the elevators. I will use the stairs at every single, I don't care if I have to go from Florida.

0: I climbed 55 flights of stairs in one day. I was at one part late in the evening. It was like 48. I'm like, oh, I'm going to run back up to the buffet real quick. I figured I burned enough calories climbing the stairs to offset the cookies that I grabbed from the buffet to go back to the cabin again.
1: I love that.
0: So, yeah, 55 flights. I'll try it again this weekend.
1: Me too.
2: Yeah, the elevators can get very crowded on some of these cruises. Just take the stairs.
1: Yep. It's better for you anyway. It's better for you.
2: Exactly. Especially if there's a buffet situation going on. You're going to do that. Hello, Straight Nate. What's up with you?
3: Okay, I would like to wish diarrhea on the person that made it look like I had diarrhea.
2: What?
3: At the Ed Sheeran concert. Let me explain. Nate. So I went to the show. Ed Sheeran is fantastic. I mean, he does, you know, he's putting musicians out of business. Let me put that into perspective. He loops there. It's the Loop Tour. So he does the show. He plays every instrument. It's incredible. However, you're standing most of the time. But when there was a moment to sit, I sat down and my pants immediately felt a little moist. And I realized somebody at some point had shaken up a bottle of soda and it sprayed all over my seat. So then I get up and I go check out what's going on, and it looked like somebody had cyclosporiasis all over the back of my pants.
2: Ooh, God.
3: So I had to deal with that for the rest of the night. So I would like to wish diarrhea on the person that sprayed their soda bottle all over my seat. Can we do that, Elvis?
2: Let's go ahead and wish diarrhea.
4: We wish diarrhea upon you.
2: Thanks. On the person that made it look like you had diarrhea.
3: It looks like somebody sharted on my pants for me.
2: Okay, all right. Hey, but other than that, Ed Sheeran, great.
3: Oh, my God. That guy is just so incredibly talented. And at some point, three quarters of the way through the show, he brought up Brandon, the lead singer of Wheatus, and they did a cover of Teenage Dirtbag. It was a top five moment of my life, period.
1: Wow.
3: Top five.
1: That's nice.
0: With your diarrhea pants on.
2: Yeah, what are the other four? What are the other four moments that we're talking?
3: I'll have to get back to you on that.
2: Okay. Let's get into sound with Garrett.
5: Yes.
2: Garrett, what's going on?
5: All right. So earlier in the show, Elvis, you requested the our listeners to send us some talkbacks on the iHeartRadio app and curse. And this is literally the only one we got of people cursing.
6: All right. You want to talk back? Yeah. Let's get into talkbacks. I'm so glad you guys are back from vacation. I'm glad you got time off, but there's nothing like live radio. It's so good to hear your voices. I missed you. Love you. Thank you. Keep doing what you do. You're awesome. Have a great day.
2: Thank you, Claudine. You can talk back. If you're listening on the iHeartRadio app, hit the microphone button and talk. Hey, by the way, someone sent a text a moment ago and said, hey, it's great listening to you live, because usually when I listen to you, you're talking at a different speed. Do people speed through our show?
7: Yeah,
1: you can do that. Yeah,
7: play us at like double speed.
0: 1.5, 2.
2: Well, I know I know they can, but why? Why are you doing that?
7: They get through the content quicker. Get back to their day.
5: Or go the other way and we just sound drunk.
2: Yeah, do that. I'd rather you do that.
5: All right.
2: It's more realistic.
5: We move over to the U.S. Open. Aryna Sabalenka, she had a complaint while she was on the court. She smelled something a little funny.
8: And focusing on hitting the target.
9: I don't know if you could hear that at home, but apparently there might be someone smoking a little marijuana.
0: Wow. Marijuana.
5: They said between the weed smokers and the influencers, the U.S. Open is just like an all-open season right now.
2: They're saying it's just not what it used to be. Speaking of, you know, I know it's just quarterfinals, but to see Ben Shelton and Alcaraz together tonight, I think some of the seats were going for like $10,000 a seat to see those two at it.
1: Damn.
2: I would do anything to see that tonight.
1: Damn.
2: So if anyone has any spare seats, you don't want to go tonight, call Uncle Elvis.
1: Diamond is going to the U.S. Open. I don't know which match she's going to.
2: Diamond, tonight? Are you going tonight to see that one?
10: No, I'll be there on Friday. So I think it's the women's doubles final and the men's semis, I think.
1: That's amazing.
2: Okay.
5: Do the finals play as late as they have been all week? Like some matches that were ending at like 2-3 o'clock in the morning.
1: Crazy. Damn.
2: Yeah, some start at 11.
5: I mean, oh, wow.
2: But the one with the Shelton and Alcaraz starts at 8, a little after 8 o'clock tonight. God, I would love to see that.
1: You still have a little crush on Alcaraz?
2: I have a crush on all of them.
1: Okay.
5: All right, tomorrow.
2: Men, women, all of them.
5: Tomorrow night, football is back, and NBC actually tapped into a little bit of nostalgia and brought back, remember the Geico Camel? That ran around the office saying Hump Day.
2: Oh, yeah.
5: And this is how they,
2: your favorite.
5: Yeah, this is how they promote their new NBC football
11: Mike,
5: lineup.
11: Mike, what day is NFL kickoff?
12: Today early, we know.
11: Thanks, Chris. I'm asking Mike. Come on, Mike. Just say it. Hump Day. Hump Day! Yeah!
13: Patriots, Seahawks,

0: NFL kickoff on NBC and Peacock.
1: No, Froggy, don't do it.
2: Yes. Hump day.
1: That's all we heard.
3: I think that's the only day we get a football on Wednesday for the time being. So
2: And Thursday there's football and Friday, Saturday. I think there's football this year. Every single day the NFL will play a game on every single day of the week this year for the first time ever.
3: Right. Wow. Thursday's Australia, right?
2: Thursday's in Australia, yes.
3: All right. So a store manager in California, he had a little bit of a problem. He had a guy who's been arrested several times for sniffing butts in his store.
1: What a guy.
4: I know he's harmless, but it's a weird fetish. Crouching down like he normally would, and he'll just look around and then just trying to take the chance to sniff like any woman's butt. First time I caught him, I was like, what is this guy doing? He looks creepy. You want to sniff butt? You could do sniff somewhere else.
3: You want to sniff butt? Go elsewhere. All right. Carrie Underwood in concert actually did a cover that no one expected, some Limp Bizkit.
1: That is weird. That's Carrie Underwood?
3: Yeah.
1: Okay.
3: Wow. All right. And then finally, I don't know if you heard this. Miley dropped this on Friday. Bass Persuades, new music from Miley, and it sounds like this.
5: Let's go.

0: There you go. It's Miley. No Cyrus.
1: Nope, just Miley.
2: Nope. Just Miley.
0: There you go. And you're a good American guy. Thank you so much.
3: Thank you.
0: Just Miley.
4: Elvis Duran. Elvis Duran in the morning show.
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9: Hey, so I just brain farted. Heavily. Heavily brain fart.
10: Which is worse, a brain fart publicly or a real fart publicly?
9: I think a real fart publicly. Okay. Mm. Ooh, someone did that on the plane the other day.
10: Oh.
9: And it wasn't me. This time it wasn't me. I admit it when I do that.
10: When it's really bad, when it's really bad and I'm around, I will cover up my nose because, one, I don't want to breathe it in, but two, I just need people to know that it wasn't me, and that's my way of signifying it wasn't me.
11: Because if you walk into it and then you're the only one in the bathroom and then someone else comes in after you, they right away assume it's you.
10: Yeah.
11: So that's terrible.
10: Especially
11: if it wasn't you.
9: I don't mind taking time out to say that wasn't me. And I'll say, hey, I wouldn't go in there. I wouldn't. And I didn't do it. I mean, you got to let them know it wasn't you. I think that's very important.
10: Yeah. I feel like when people say it wasn't them, my first thought is, okay, sure, Jan.
12: The one who denied it supplied it.
10: Yeah.
11: Right.
9: My favorite thing about Gandhi is, I mean, she needs to know. She needs to investigate to find out who made the smell.
10: Yeah.
9: And she'll start profiling people.
10: Yeah.
9: You'll go, see that guy over there? You can tell he did it. I'm like, how do you know? There's like all these, there's like a dozen people that it could have been, but for some reason, you profile people and go, no, that's the guy. He fits the profile of who just, and I said, really?
10: Yeah.
9: You can tell?
10: There's a distinct protein shake smell to things. Very distinct. Yeah. So if there's somebody around who looks like they lift a lot, I'm like, that's the one who did it.
9: Much chicken.
10: Yeah.
9: Too much chicken breasts.
10: Just disgusting. At the Harry Styles concert, Scotty and I, some guy was like farting us to death, and I know exactly where it came from. Ooh. I know where it came from. I looked at him, I was like, this is this guy right here.
9: That's the talent Gandhi possesses. What talent do you have? Well, I'm double jointed. I can pull my hand back to my. What do you do? What's your talent? Oh, I can tell who farted.
10: Yes, I can. It's a skill.
9: With 100% certainty.
10: Someone has to carry the weight of that.
9: God. I have a list of things I want to talk about. Okay, we're back from vacation. It was a great vacation. It was nice.
10: Yeah.
9: Everyone had a really great time. We did different things.
10: Yeah.
9: Some stayed close to home. Some whipped out their passports, rolled around the world. And I love that. We're getting into the season now where go online, you can start to see some of the airline prices easing up a little.
11: Gandhi and I beg to differ.
10: Mm-mm.
9: Really?
11: Yes.
9: Because I have several friends who said, yeah, it's true. For them it was. I mean, they knew where to go, I guess. But
10: maybe.
9: So what's your issue?
10: I just went to book my tickets for Thanksgiving one way. Was $1,086. A one-way ticket. It was the Sunday coming back.
9: Okay. Now, I'm talking about travel down, in a couple of months. If you're traveling, let's say, for the holidays, start looking into that now.
10: Yeah.
9: Is what I'm saying.
10: No, that's right. That was my Thanksgiving ticket.
9: Really?
10: Yeah.
11: Yep.
9: Well, you're out of luck.
10: I know. I'll be coming back at a weird time on Saturday with a connecting flight through Alaska. This will be fine.
11: You like Alaska.
10: I do.
9: Traveling with Alex is not fun. Yeah. He's a practical joker.
11: Oh, no.
9: Because, he lies just to set you off.
11: What did he do?
9: Because we're taking off Newark, of Terminal A, United, right? So we get to Terminal A and we're sitting down and we're 10 minutes away from having to go to the gate. He says, oh, look, they moved our gate to Terminal C.
10: Oh, hell no.
9: I said, what? We have to get on the train. We have to get on the train right now. We're going to miss our... And then I stop and go, you're lying, aren't you? Yes. Why is it funny?
11: He's stupid.
10: His love language is stressing you the F out.
11: Yep.
9: That's his love language?
10: I think so.
11: Yep.
10: He's so good at it. It's like menacing. He likes to menace. Well,
9: but it gets to the point now where I don't believe anything he says.
10: Yeah.
9: So, I mean, there's a boy cries wolf thing here. I don't know.
11: This is what Spencer in my house does, my 21-year-old. I will have to go to my husband and go, Spencer told me this. And Sheldon looks at me and goes, really? And I go, I knew it. And I go back. He's like everything that comes out of that kid's mouth. He's always pulling the wool over my eyes. Always. Crazy.
9: Well, I will tell you, traveling to Charleston, like I said earlier, it's just what a town. What a bunch of beautiful restaurants and people and architecture and culture, the whole thing. We stayed at this new hotel called The Cooper. That thing was nice. I know it's scary. You're going down to Charleston sometime soon. You should try to get into The Cooper.
6: I'm going to try. We'll see if I'm successful or not.
9: Mm. Wow. I mean, this hotel checked every box off as being just near perfect. It was great. So if you get a good deal there, get on down there. It's really hot, though.
10: It's oppressive.
9: Right now.
10: I feel like you can feel the weight of the air with how hot it is down there right now.
9: It's wait till it's a little cooler. Yeah. Hey, Danielle.
11: Yeah.
9: Let's talk about how excited you are about the return of Sandra Bullock and Nicole Kidman.
11: Yes, Practical Magic. Practical Magic 2. It's only been 21 years, right? 98?
7: 28
9: years. Sheesh. In the making?
11: Yeah, so they're finally back. If you've never seen Practical Magic 1, I know Gandhi loves it as well. You have to see it. It is about the Gilly sisters, and basically they're these witches, and they've inherited this curse where everyone they fall in love with dies. So now, Practical Magic 2, of course, they're all grown up. This is about their daughters and their daughters inheriting this curse, and you got to see what happens. So it comes out on Thursday. I'm actually hosting a screening of it tomorrow, so I'm excited about that. And it's amazing. I mean, the first movie, Gandhi and I were just saying, it has like a really cool cult following. People loved it. And like we said, Sandra Bullock and Nicole Kidman are amazing. So watch one if you've never seen it, and then go out and see two on Thursday.
9: Right. It's the Owen sisters.
11: Yes.
9: But Jilly's one of them.
11: Jilly. Sorry.
10: Sally and Jilly.
9: So, and this is a perfect film for you, Danielle, because you love Halloween, season. It's a very Halloween kind of movie.
11: It's
9: going to put you in the mood. Like, Danielle needs to be in the mood to buy another animatronic monster for her front yard.
11: I only got one more so far, so you know. And it's not for the front yard, it's for the inside of the house. That was inside.
9: Oh my God, I have one in your living room. Yes. Jesus, you're out of your mind. All right, so you're hosting the premiere for Practical Magic 2. Tomorrow. Can I get in? Tickets available?
11: It's just a screening. No, I don't know. I don't know how you get tickets, but yeah.
9: All right. Well, thanks for teasing us.
11: Yes.
9: All right, so 28 years in the making. It's time. It's time again.
10: Yeah. I'm flying to Columbus to see the movie with my sister because it's our favorite movie, so we have to see
9: really
10: one together. Yeah.
9: You do love your sister so much.
10: I love
9: does
10: my
9: she
10: sister.
9: Love you? Does she love you half as much as you love her?
10: She claims she does, but I know she doesn't. It's not possible.
9: All right. Well, anyway, so it's Practical Magic 2. Mm. And when's it officially out?
11: Thursday.
9: Okay, perfect.
12: I love the show because of all you guys.
7: Oh, my God. Who else has hard nipples right now?
12: The topics, the characters.
7: That's Scotty Beamer. He puts his banana.
12: Mr. Michael Oppenheimer.
7: Hi, must be you.
12: Mrs. Bosca Lobster.
10: Huh? What?
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3: Can't even believe I'm on right now.
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4: Hey, let's talk about the WNBA. First of all, we should be always talking more about the WNBA. What's going on? You know, Gandhi, you were talking about grown men are like trolling the players.
5: Yeah.
4: Go ahead.
5: That's exactly what's happening. So, you know, there is... I think it's a ridiculous controversy because there are no trans players in the WNBA and there are none that are even lined up to play in the WNBA. But because of, you know, rhetoric and people saying that this is going to happen and watch out, there are now grown men showing up and heckling the players of the WNBA right. who have nothing to do with any of it, half of whom do not even want some of these things to happen, and they're just causing disruption and they're bullying these girls. And I don't understand.
4: Who was the guy that was kicked out? He was kicked out of the game the other day.
5: Enes Kanter.
4: Yeah.
5: NBA flunky. He just wants attention. And now, you know, he's saying, well, I identify as a woman, so I'm going to go play in the WNBA. Who's going to hire me? And if they don't, I will be suing. And it's just a bizarre way to try and make your point when you're going after people who don't have anything to do with it.
4: Mm. Yeah, I couldn't make the connection because you know me. I only read the headlines. I never read the story. I didn't understand what his purpose was doing that. But
5: yeah, I mean, he's trying to say it's not fair.
4: Right. The place he chose to do it didn't make sense to me.
5: But that's where he's going to get the attention and he's going to get exactly what he wants out of it, which is to be a jerk and have cameras on him. And now people are talking about this guy who have not talked about him in God knows how long because he sucks. But, you know.
4: Okay. Well, I'm sorry you brought it up.
5: Don't be sorry. I think it's just really, really weird that all these grown men are now starting to bully these women who, again, they just don't have anything to do with it. They're showing up. They're playing. They're doing their job. They're really good at what they do. And it's getting diluted by this other stuff.
4: Is this the same guy that threw a dildo on the basketball court?
5: So that has happened numerous times. There are.
4: Why are people throwing dildo? It's a waste of a good dildo. First of all. Gosh,
5: what a good point. I don't know exactly what the reasoning for the dildos were, but they were doing, you know, it was all in the same vein of what was happening, but I'm not sure why dildo specifically.
4: Please don't use the words dildo and vein in the same sentence.
5: Sorry.
4: It just sounds weird.
5: My apologies.
4: It just sounds so odd. We were talking earlier about vacation last week, and Daniel, you brought up Slovenia.
6: Yeah.
4: And you said it was fascinating. I've never even thought about going there.
6: Oh, it's so cool.
4: But it was part of the cruise, and so you were like, okay, let's go into town, see what this is about.
6: Yeah.
4: And you said you could not have been happier.
6: Yeah, and we had the best... Scary, you were on that tour. We had the best tour guide ever. I think a tour guide really makes it or breaks it sometimes. She was a teacher, and she was so out of her mind, cool, and fun. She brought show-and-tell items on the bus, and she would, like, pull them out, like, dolls that were made in Slovenia and, like, pictures of, like, you know, meanings of, like, this flag and that flag. It was like we were having a session in class. It was just so cool, and there's so many things to see there. And it's so beautiful I would definitely go back there.
4: Really?
6: Yeah.
4: It's never been on my radar at all, but now that you're hearing you talk about it, it's like, okay. And obviously, you know, Norwegian would not put that on the cruise unless they found it interesting, right?
6: Yeah, and you got to go in the caves. The caves is like, what, the largest cave, Scary?
7: Yeah, it's the Postonia Caves. This is the second time I did it. I did it with my girlfriend Robin last time, and I wanted my whole family to see it so much that I campaigned for it. I said, we got to go because it is the most majestic thing. When water meets limestone in this prehistoric cave that you're in, they take you 15 minutes on a train into the belly of the beast.
6: It was like Mario Kart. It was so cool.
7: And then you're walking through and it's 50 degrees in there.
6: Yeah.
7: And you see the water dripping and it forms these crazy sculptures inside. You want to cry.
6: Almost. I was laughing, though, because they were saying it was going to be 40 to 50 degrees inside the cave. So, you know, we're from New York. So we were like shorts and maybe a little light sweater. There were people with winter coats and woolly hats that were going into the caves because they're just not used to any type of cool weather at all.
4: Right.
6: And that made me laugh. I don't know why.
4: Did you learn the difference between stalagmites and stalactites?
6: Yeah, they did tell us that.
7: Yes.
4: Yeah, that because when I saw your photos, I remember learning in a cave somewhere they taught us the difference between stalagmites and stalactites.
7: Yes. Some go up, some go down. Yes,
4: right?
7: Exactly that. And they look like spaghetti, and some of them look like curtains. And they're all different colors, and the colors were insane.
6: And they showed you what was still alive. Like, there was some stuff that hadn't, like, totally crystalled over, or whatever it's called, over. Like, you could see the difference in the color, that some stuff was still living and some wasn't. It was just really cool.
7: Yeah. The blind human dragonfish was in there. It doesn't need any light. It lives for 100 years, and it doesn't need any food for 100 years.
4: Oh, God, it sounds like you, Scary. Nate, you were going to say something?
3: Have you ever been in a New York City subway station, and you've seen a stalactite, and then you wonder, that's the same water that I drink?
6: It comes out of our tap,
3: and you see this thing hanging from the ceiling. Oh. Like, that is disgusting.
4: That is disgusting. I don't want to hear that. All right. Hey, I feel like playing a song. I need a song. Do we like this new Miley song? I don't know. I'm jury's still out on that thing for me. There's a noise here in the room. What was that noise?
3: I brought up something earlier because
4: you sound like a tea kettle. What's going on?
3: Mosquito. I saw Ed Sheeran over the weekend. If you wanted to play some Ed Sheeran,
4: yes, let's play Ed Sheeran. What do you want to hear? Taking requests. Danielle, what song did he do in concert that you love?
3: He did Castle on the Hill, and there was everybody was cheering and not a dry eye in the house.
4: Okay, here we go. Ed Sheeran. How many shows did he do in New York City? Do we know?
3: Two.
6: Yeah.
4: Here we go. When I was 6 years old.

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1: On Thursday, prepare to be bewitched. Sandra Bullock and Nicole Kidman star as Sally and Jilly Owens, two sisters in a long line of witches who have inherited a generational curse. 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Practical Magic 2 is brewing up sisterhood, romance, magic, and of course, midnight margaritas. 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
7: Some apps say they're free, then come the fees.

0: your case several times.
1: I've never heard of that. The principal didn't even say anything or ask me that. So that was a question of me being hired.
0: My computer made an error, ma'am. Everyone makes...
1: It doesn't matter. You don't just make errors like that. That's a fault on your fault. I already received it. And there's no such thing as if you don't pass the CST, you don't get a certification.
0: It's quite obvious there's a lot of things you don't know.
1: But that's not one of them, because I would have been told that if that was an issue.
0: You obviously didn't know that.

0: They knew my situation was going on, that I wouldn't have a problem getting certification. You don't know me, telling me that I failed the CST. How could I be a teacher? How dare you speak to anyone like that?
1: If you take the test a couple more times and pass twice within a month, I'll give you your certification back.
0: Well, that's not good enough for me, because I already have my certification and I already have a job. So you can't call me today and tell me to sign up on my test without expecting me that I'm going to fight this or somehow cause a stink. But you have no right speaking to me like that whatsoever. How dare you speak to me like that?
1: That whole documentation is as good as garbage.
0: You can't call me today and tell me that I'm not certified. I've never heard of such a thing.
1: I have news for you. I just did.
0: I want to know what happened. I want to know why all of a sudden, because I know that I'm not the only one. And I want to know why I wasn't told that if I failed the CST three times that I had to take them again and you waited till today. Yes. If I wasn't a very good teacher, I wouldn't have got hired.
1: It's gotten hired, ma'am.
0: So I don't know why you're speaking to me like this. I don't really know who you are. I don't know why all of a sudden you called me to tell me this. But if I wasn't a good teacher, I wouldn't have been hired.
1: Hey, Danielle.
2: Yes?
1: This is Scary Jones from Elvis Duran and the Morning Show. 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
1: Danielle, Carmen wanted to get you good.
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10: Tomorrow, another show of nothing. Nothing at all. Let's come back and do it. Until then, what are we watching, Danielle?
11: You've got Jeopardy Masters. You've got America's Got Talent. It's the quarterfinals. Don't forget Heidi Klum tonight in for Simon because he had surgery. And The Gentlemen. If you didn't see season one, watch it because season two is here.
10: It's excellent. Love it. Till tomorrow, say peace out, everybody.
12: Peace out, everybody.
13: 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There had been some accident activity lately on Euclid Avenue at Webb Road. They called out for a hit lately at Boot Road and Longford Boulevard in West Whiteland and cleared the accident that was clogging us on 202 between Route 30 and Conestoga Road. Lisa Fairfax, Total Traffic.
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8: Here's Gandhi's three things you need to know.
11: As summer gets close to ending, the Phillies' last remaining public pools marked their final day of operation for the 26th season on Labor Day. The city has been closing public pools since mid-August. On Monday, Max Myers, Kelly, Hunting Park, Amos, and Samuel pools were scheduled to close, ending the season for the city's outdoor swimming facilities. The city's sprinklers, splash pads, and spray grounds remain open through yesterday. Drivers heading north on the Delaware Memorial Bridge, pay attention because you will encounter lane closures this week as crews start a bridge maintenance project. The two right northbound lanes will be closed while those crews replace 46 bridge joints. The closures are expected to remain in place through November 24th, and the two left northbound lanes will remain open during the work. And finally, a mandatory water conservation order is in effect for about 23,000 Pennsylvania American Water customers in parts of Chester and Lancaster counties. Customers are being asked to temporarily limit water use to essential purposes and reduce usage by 10 to 15%. Recent weather-related changes in local water sources have increased the amount of treatment required at the plant. For more info, get the iHeartRadio app and search Q102. I'm Gandhi, and those are your three things.
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2: Hey, at least we got a short week now, all right? What up? It's Raf in for Rach. Happy Tuesday. Got some Dominic Fike for you now. Baby Doll on Q102.

0: Yeah, it's Q102 with Raph. So you're going to school full-time and have two jobs?
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2: By the way, if you went to the Phils game yesterday against the Braves, shortest game of the season for the league, not just for the Phils, but for the entire league. 1 hour and 51 minutes. Of course, our pitcher, Jesus Luzardo, pitched a complete game shutout and won the game for us 1-0, which was amazing. Here's Ariana Grande and Petal on Q.

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1: Muse,

We got some football this weekend, right? It's Q102. My name is Raph. Go Birds. Home opener. Also, Temple tailgating happening on Saturday at the Link starting at 9:30. Buster and Nico Oso going to be there. Little Temple tailgate Saturday morning at the Link. Wear your cherry and white. 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
2: 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My name is Raph. Her name Olivia Rodrigo. Here's Stupid Song.

0: All right, my name is Raf here. Marissa on the phone. So it was your birthday, and what did they get you?
1: I'm highly allergic to lavender, and somebody bought me a lavender sleeping mask. I'm like, do you people even know me?
0: Wait, who bought that for you?
1: My mother-in-law!
0: Divorce.
1: I swear she's trying to hurt me.
0: She's trying to sabotage her marriage.

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By the way, if you went to the Phils Braves game yesterday at the bank in South Philly, fastest baseball game this season for the league everywhere. 1 hour and 51 minutes. You were like, wow, that felt really fast because it was, right? Now the Phils host the Astros tonight at the bank. It's Q102. She like

0: Yeah, it's Q102, Philly's number one hit music station with Raf. Maria, you love your sister?
1: She's my favorite, but I hate her sometimes too.
0: Okay, real talk here. If your sister got a Stanley mug, one of those like Starbucks ones or limited edition colors, would you be upset if you didn't get one and she did?
1: I'll pull her hair.
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2: Yeah, our final Q102 beach tour stop. Yes, I know. It's sad. Details on that on the way. First, Tame Impala, Loser is on Q.

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right, I'm out of here. My name is Raf on Q102. Buster's up next. Enjoy the rest of your day. Go Phils. If you're going to the game tonight, hosting the Astros, all right? Go say hi to Jose Altuve for me. And you know how to say hi, the Philly way. Teddy Swims now on Q.

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This is like the Mondayest Tuesday ever, is it not? It's Buster just clocking in on Q102. Got those Temple Owl tickets coming up for you. You can go to the game. You can come party with us at the tailgate. That's all on the way today on Q102. Hang on.

feels like winning something. It's a Top Dog Tuesday on Q102. My friends at Top Dog Law want to hook you up with these top tickets, also getting you top dollar should you get into an accident on your way home. 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Now, we got a big game happening on Saturday. Temple, Penn State, right there in South Philadelphia at Lincoln Financial Field. If you want to go, we're going to play guy or girl. I'll explain the rules in a second if you don't know them. Our phone number, 215-263-1021. Again, you're competing with Temple Owl tickets, and we'll talk to a winner next on Q102. I'm

0: Hey, Buster, Leslie.
1: What's going on, Leslie? What can I do for you?
0: I'm trying to win my ticket.
1: All right. You're trying to get these temple tickets?
0: Yes.
1: All right. This is a family four-pack getting you into Saturday's game at Lincoln Financial Field. I'm going to tell you a true crime. This happened in real life. And our friends at Top Dog Law want to hook you up. If you can correctly guess the gender of the person that committed this crime, are you ready?
0: I'm ready.
1: All right, let's get into it. In 2008, a person walked into a Golden Pantry convenience store in Georgia and decided to wait until all the other customers had left before committing a robbery. To avoid looking suspicious while hanging around, the would-be robber sat down and filled out a job application. Once the store was empty, a knife was produced and money was taken from the register. There was one major problem, is that the completed job application was left behind, and even worse, the address was written on the application with the robber's real name and a phone number of a relative. An arrest was made a couple days later. Obviously, this person went to jail. I ask you, Leslie, was this person that committed this crime a guy or a girl?
0: I'm going to go with male.
1: Why?
0: I don't know, because that sounds like something stupid a dude would do.
1: Hey, Leslie, you're absolutely correct. You're a winner.
0: Yay.
1: You've got yourself a family four-pack of passes for you to check out the Temple Owls game playing Penn State this Saturday night in South Philly. You're in the house.
0: Thank you, Buster.
1: 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Now, I'm going to put you on hold and get all your info, but real quick, what's the greatest radio station on the planet?
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1: I think Ariana's going to kill it in the new Meet the Parents, the Focker-in-Law movie, which is fun to say on the air, by the way. That comes to theaters in November, so look out for that. Here she is with Petal right now on Q102.
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0: All right, it's Buster.
1: You know, normally I don't always agree with these things. However, I've got a list here that makes a lot of sense to me. It is 5 relationship rules to live by. Okay? Let's count up because it's radio. Count down the top 5. All right, number 5. A solution only works if it feels good to both people. That's true. They always say, like, the master negotiators always say that a deal is only good when both sides feel like they got just a little pinched, whatever that means. Number 4, try to solve problems only when both partners are calm. If either person is yelling, crying, or upset, take a pause. That's anything, man. Don't make forever decisions based out of a moment's emotion. Number 3, vent relationship frustrations only directly to your partner. That's not your coworkers. That's not your girlfriend. That's not your family. Don't go to your mom. None of that. Vent it out with each other. Duke it out. Don't duke it out, but you know what I'm saying. Number 2, the bedroom is only for sleeping and intimacy. This might be a hot take. It says don't fight in the bedroom and no serious discussions in the bedroom. Whoa. Not even a little pillow talk? I guess, yeah, you shouldn't get too deep right before you go into bed. Wow. All right, number 1, and I think this is huge, in 5 relationship rules to live by. Number 1, texting is only for grocery lists and flirting, not for fighting or serious discussions. So when you're heated and you're going at it, and you're typing and typing and typing, and ladies, don't go to the notes app and type out a bunch of stuff. You know what's just funny? How I... And then bring it over to the text. No. Have that conversation in person or even on FaceTime or something. Keep the texting to, like, nudes. New York City.

$5 off your haircut if you're living in Delco. It's happening, like, right now. It's Buster, commercial-free on Q102. I want to give a shout-out to a big sponsor of the show, Sweeney Todd's Barbershop over there in Havertown. And they got a deal going on right now that if you mention Q102, you get $5 off your haircut. So shout-out to Sweeney Todd's for sponsoring the show and giving me a good fade.

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This is going to get awkward for folks that are listening that have these degrees. These are the most degenerate degrees. Degrees that are the most unserious college degrees and the most useless when you get out in the real field. And we're going to go through it next.

Okay, don't shoot the messenger. This is a study done by College Weekly, which kind of sounds fake, but whatever. These are the most unserious, useless college degrees. All right, here we go. Event management. Okay. Fashion merchandising. Yeah, that doesn't sound like you need a degree for that. Public relations, recreation, parks, and tourism. I didn't even know that you can get a degree in that. Just go to the park. Okay, here we go. I think I disagree with this one. Marketing. I mean, I guess if you can get an internship without a degree, then you don't need the degree, but that's a little different. This one says music industry. Yeah, that's one you either know somebody or you got the skills. I don't see you need a degree to succeed there. Film studies. Yeah, that's a big waste. Although I never went to college, but I always thought that if I were to go to college, that would be something I would have a degree in. Top three here. Sports management. Mm-hmm. Usually sports managers are like their friends or something that, you know, and people that know people in the industry. Number two, hospitality management. Yeah, you don't need a degree to run the VIP section at a club. And lastly, the most degenerate college degree, the most useless out on the field, is a degree in...

what famous people order on their rider backstage? You always hear those stories about like what demanding stuff that they want in their green room. Otherwise, they won't perform. I've had my own. I mean, we booked plenty of artists up here at the radio. We've booked plenty of artists up here at the radio station, and I've seen some interesting stuff. A lot of times, what's normal is that artists want socks and underwear, like clean, brand new socks and underwear. You think because they're always on the road, that's probably pretty tough to make sure that you always have an abundance of. So that's interesting. Things that are not so common that these are famous people that you and I know and love, what they demand to have in their green room that's on their rider. We'll talk about it next.

do these artists demand that they have backstage? Otherwise, they will not perform. These are things that are on a lot of famous artists' riders that they have to have backstage. Like, for example, Eminem has to have, this is the most Eminem thing ever, he demands Lunchables on his rider. That's the such white trash, like, food that, of course, he would want Lunchables. I love that. Rihanna on this list demands a plush animal print rug. That's kind of cool. That's fancy and sexy, right? Also on this list, the Kid Leroy demands that in his green room he has a ball pit. That's very childlike. I wonder if that's still on his rider. I could see maybe his first tour thinking that it's funny, but then afterwards it's like, okay, this is stupid. Future demands a box of fresh white powdered donuts. Could be a drug reference, but I'm going to leave that alone. Also on this list, the famous Van Halen, they demand M&Ms, but want all the brown ones removed. There's a joke there, but I don't even need to make it. Also on this list is Drake. Drake prefers to have 4 dozen naturally scented incense sticks all backstage in his green room before he performs. And then lastly on this list was DMX. He wanted 3 boxes of condoms.

to be happier and healthier? We gotcha. It's Buster, commercial-free on Q102. This list was developed by folks at Harvard, by the way, and they consulted an 85-year-old professor who lived to be pretty happy and healthy himself. And these are six undeniable things that happy and healthy people do. We'll run through it next on Q102. Hang on.

Okay, six undeniable traits of happy and healthy people. It's Buster on Q102. We are commercial free. This list, by the way, was done by the folks at Harvard, and they consulted an 85-year-old person who was, I guess, healthy and happy, who helped them define this list. Let's run through it. Number one, in no particular order, by the way, number one, follow a healthy diet. Moving along. Number two, exercise frequently. What do they mean frequently? Number three, abstain from smoking and drinking. They say that lifelong smokers have a 7 in 10 chance of dying of smoking-related illnesses, and that's an unhappy way to go. Number four, never stop learning. I like this. People who are lifelong learners tend to be happier and healthier. That means usually a lot of reading, but it's just curiosity is how that comes about, which is really, really important. Stay curious, they say. Number five, become a skilled problem solver. What does that mean? They say that the concept of your technique for dealing with life's problems can reflect on how you are as a person. That makes sense. Like when you got something that sucks, that's just sort of dropped right in front of you, how you deal with it can dictate your happiness and probably even your health in life. And lastly, on this list of six traits of happy and healthy people, love. People who have the best lives, who are happy, and when they're older, have a strong marriage and or close friendships. I can agree with that too, man. At first, I thought they meant love, like, you know, like, hey, loving. But yeah, getting

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1: Let me talk to him.

Hey, who feels like winning something? It's a Top Dog Tuesday on Q102. My friends at Top Dog Law want to hook you up with these top tickets, also getting you top dollar should you get into an accident on your way home. 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Now, we got a big game happening on Saturday. Temple, Penn State, right there in South Philadelphia at Lincoln Financial Field. If you want to go, we're going to play guy or girl. I'll explain the rules in a second if you don't know them. Our phone number, 215-263-1021. Again, you're competing with Temple Owl tickets, and we'll talk to a winner next on Q102.

0: Leslie.
1: What's going on, Leslie? What can I do for you?
0: I'm trying to win my ticket.
1: All right. You're trying to get these temple tickets?
0: Yes.
1: All right. This is a family four-pack getting you into Saturday's game at Lincoln Financial Field. I'm going to tell you a true crime. This happened in real life. And our friends at Top Dog Law want to hook you up. If you can correctly guess the gender of the person that committed this crime, are you ready?
0: I'm ready.
1: All right, let's get into it. In 2008, a person walked into a Golden Pantry convenience store in Georgia and decided to wait until all the other customers had left before committing a robbery. To avoid looking suspicious while hanging around, the would-be robber sat down and filled out a job application. Once the store was empty, a knife was produced and money was taken from the register. There was one major problem, is that the completed job application was left behind, and even worse, the address was written on the application with the robber's real name and a phone number of a relative. An arrest was made a couple days later. Obviously, this person went to jail. I ask you, Leslie, was this person that committed this crime a guy or a girl?
0: I'm going to go with male.
1: Why?
0: I don't know, because that sounds like something stupid a goober do.
1: Hey, Leslie, you're absolutely correct. You're a winner.
0: Yay.
1: You've got yourself a family four-pack of passes for you to check out the Temple Owls game playing Penn State this Saturday night in South Philly. You're in the house.
0: Thank you, Buster.
1: 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Now, I'm going to put you on hold and get all your info, but real quick, what's the greatest radio station on the planet?
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What up, kids? 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We're back to business off of that international vacation. I'm showing it to you on my Instagram, N-I-C-O-O-S-O Music, Q102 Philly, Ibiza, Spain, Greece, Mykonos, even Cabo, Mexico. Shout out to Jay and Liz. Congratulations on your wedding. Check it out, please. Put a face to the name, N-I-C-O-O-S-O Music, Q102 Philly with that Zara Larson, baby. Let's ride out.

HCTV down at the bank for my Fightins taking on the Astros. It's Nico, so the night show on Q102 commercial free right now. Send me a request. What do you want to listen to? Should we get into the songs of the summer or some new heat for the streets? That's NICOOSO Music, Q102 Philly, the number 71021 to join the Q crew.

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2: 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Nico Oso, the night show on Q102. College football is back this Saturday. We're taking over the link with our Temple Owls. Ha-ha! From 9:30 in the morning to 11:30, your boy Nico Oso. For those that don't know, So and Buster, my main man, Pots and Fans. We're going to show you how we get down in this town in the parking lot. 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
1: Oh, you got to be quicker than that if you want to win the hottest tickets of the fall coming to the Franklin Music Hall. Who is it? Kylie Cantrell with a cup of coffee, 820, and the Elvis Duran and the Q102 Morning Show. You can win your way in. That's happening October 4th. All this week, we got your tickets. But you got to wake up early. Wipe that crust out your eyes, baby. We back to school. We back to work. It's on Q with Ariana Grande. 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

To understand where we're going, you got to understand where we've been, ladies and gentlemen. For those that don't know, so it's Nico Oso, the night show on Q102, formerly on the same ground as the Spectrum, where so much Philly history happened. We're looking to write a new chapter with your 76ers, Flyers, and of course the brand new WNBA team coming to the city 2030. 4 years from now, we're going to be headed down to South Philly. It's going to look a lot different. Shout out to Harris Blitzer Sports and Entertainment, the 50-50 partners with Comcast Spectre on the brand new arena. And of course, we cannot wait to get down there and climb a light pole, party in the parking lot. It's going to be super high tech. Maybe some drones or something. It's NICOOSO Music, Q102 Philly. Can you make it so there's no lines for the hot dogs? Who said that?

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2: The need to know information from Nico Oso. 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So buckle in that seatbelt. Let's take the ride with Cat's Eye. It's Animal on Philly's number one hit music station, Q102. Sit tight. It's almost time to get right.

is back to business, coming off of one of the only vacations I've ever taken, if I'm being honest with you, ladies and gentlemen. I love to work. I love to get in here and have a great time with you guys and be in the community and throw events and play music. But it was time to recharge after FIFA, after the MLB All-Star Game, after all this stuff. So for the very first time, I got on a flight and I headed across the pond. Oh, international sounds, flavors, and cultures for the very first time. I feel rejuvenated, I feel re-energized, and I'm reactivated. Coming off of Mykonos, Greece, Ibiza, Spain, the dance music capital of the world. I had to go hear it for myself, and now I'm back with the new energy. And I'm so excited to be here with you guys, man. We have a lot of need-to-know information from the Phils taking on the Astros down at the Citizens Bank Park. Your Union boys in blue back at home tomorrow night. But I want to talk to the college kids. I need to talk to the Jonas Brothers fans. 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You can see the Joe Bros at the Xfinity Mobile Arena. You could be a winner. You could have chicken dinner on the way home, baby. Let me set it up for you for my college kids streaming us on the smart speakers, the smartphones, in the dorm room. Campus Phillies College Fest is back September 14th through the 20th. That means free museums, attractions, and the College Fest block party. 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We got you covered from University City. My Drexel Dragons, what up? Of course, your Temple Owls, very excited for the tailgate with Buster this Saturday, 9:30 to 11:30. And of course, Wilmington, Delaware, down to Newark, Delaware, my Blue Hens, even Westchester. What's going on, Delco? The need-to-know information from NICO, OSO Music, Q102 Philly. Buckle in that seatbelt and let's ride out commercial-free on the other side of this, exactly where you're supposed to be.

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